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0: 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Hey, how you doing? Good morning. Happy summer. My name is Renee. Welcome to Life That's It, a show where we talk about music. Well, actually, we talk about art and movies and theater. Today on the show, we're doing a music show, mostly because I've been grooving a lot, and yeah, I've been listening to a lot of tracks, so wanted to bring you that. 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Before we get to that, some messages from the station, and then we're going to kick it off with some music. So stay tuned. 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
0: All right, so let's kick it off with some music. Aquí vamos a empezar con Bad Bunny because Bad Bunny is awesome. Dale.

Hey, welcome back. And that was, we started the whole set off with Like That by Jordana. After that was Charlie Day Wilson with Selfish. And we have a wonderful track called Keeper of the Flame by Anju, a local musician. We love you so much, Anju, all the way from the station to you. Stay tuned. There's some more music. We're going to get into a little bit of a rock and roll metal vibe in a second, so stay tuned. This is Life That's It, a little bit of a summer music edition. Some tracks I've been listening to over and over again. Stay tuned.

Welcome, welcome back. Yeah, a little bit of a metal vibe and some stuff in there. Hey, this is Il Nino with Come Around. That was what you just heard. One of my favorite bands has since disbanded. Before that was Evanescence with Who Will You Follow, and Seven Dust with the throwback Angel's Son, and Scrim with Cortisol. It's kind of like a, these guys are a little bit on the newer side. Yeah, we're going to kick it off with some more music. We're going to get into a little bit of a local hip-hop block right now. Because I'm giving you all the little jams I've been tuning into. So these are some local musicians. Here is Nick Shea with one of my favorite tracks off of Mad Rap Versus 2. It's Not Afraid Anymore.

like a year and a half ago. It's art. 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Just a little something. Wow. Yeah. I wanted more. I couldn't have it. Out with this cold. It's tragic. I couldn't fold. How far can I stretch? I ain't an elastic. I'm just a human. You putting me down. I'm still making music. All the abuse had me up late. I'm trying to be great. I'm finding my place. It wasn't what I expected. All the things I neglected. Coming to bite me a stain. I can't fill this void with things. Depression is real. It claims. Trust in my wings. 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I'm trying to get over this hump. I used to smoke like 10 blunts just to give you something to bump. Now I'm just diving in faith. I can't let my life go to waste. Remember that box of mixtapes. I'll do whatever it takes. WTFIT. Leaving it all in the field. How could I fail if I'm being real? I don't need a deal. Look at me. Look at me. Growing up. Growing up. Proud of me. Proud of me. For showing up. Showing up. Look at me. Look at me. Growing up. Growing up. I'm proud of me. I'm proud of me. Showing up. Showing up.

0: And we're back. Yes, we got a bunch of local music in there. That was Nayeli with Powerful. Before that, one of my favorite records, I don't think this person got a lot of stuff out, but Sanye Milo with Foreshadowing to Melon Cream Soda from For the Wait 2. Love the record. Wish there was more stuff out there from him. But before that was Bouvet with Courage. He's got a little bit of press, I believe. Before that was Will Wallace with Proud of Me, and we started holding off with Nick Shea with Not Afraid Anymore. I might hit you up with another Nick Shea track, mostly because I think it was a great song. It's called Local Art. But I'm going to put that at the end so you guys can get a little taste of that. But yeah, shout out to all these local musicians making some music. And I really appreciate getting a chance to play it here on the station. This is 94.9 FM. Let's get into some more stuff right now. I'm going to give you a short piece that I made. Here at Zoomix, yes, it's radio, it's community radio, and I work here and enjoy getting to work with young people here. This is all about helping young people learn about all types of stuff. And one of those things that we do here is we do a radio class called Hello, It's Me. If you didn't know what that was, which I doubt you do, but it's cool. It's a radio drama class. If you're like, what radio drama? That's like a movie for your ears. And the idea there is that folks learn about how to edit audio and how to talk about a story, but then write it out, do the voices and all that stuff. So I got a chance to help some other young people do this. And at the same time, I was working on my own story. Like while people write, I wrote, and then here it is. Here's a story I wrote. Let's just kick it off. And thank you so much to Paola, who co-taught that class with me, who's the radio coordinator here, and to young folks who put their voices on this thing. So fun to write it. And without further ado, here's a radio drama piece just for you here on 94.9 FM.
1: The Wanderer by Renee. He sits there, not looking around, solemn, you might say. A stoic camel, a sword in the sand, the smoke billows in front of him.
2: There was a time when I was all right. That time was yesterday.
1: In front of him, in a velvet green case, sits the ashes of his father.
2: Today, you are here. Tomorrow, you're not. Why?
1: Past nights, wanderer in his dreams. The last memory of his father was one of violence.
2: Father, take the sword.
3: Hijo, take cover. From the east they arrive. Hijo, take the green case and hide it now.
1: They've been followed by the Igu tribe, a malicious group of outlaws. Many believe them to have perished, lost in war of Athuliapa. But they had eked out a living in the mountains, emerging as experts in the lost art of the dart.
2: We must stop them before they reach us. Father.
3: Watch this.
1: The duo was boundless in their energy, slicing the Irgu into pieces. Dusk appears. Suddenly, a dart rushes into its destination, piercing flesh.
2: No!
1: Papa! Cold air entangled the pair. It cannot let go. It suffocates.
4: Amaros!
2: Nunca más. I will have your heart.
5: I will have your heart. I will have your heart. I will have your heart. I will have your heart.
1: Our hero sits staring at the green box, its pristine corners freckled with sand. To the time knife they go to complete the mission.
2: Now, ¿dónde están los montañas de pescario?
1: Alone in the desert, he rides along the sun trails as the sun trails behind him, fading quietly. He stops at the edge of the sand dune, rising from the horizon. The time knife, as it's called by the ancient ones, towers over any foe who challenges its power. Made from granular specks of bone and scorpion tails, it appears to those only when it desires. to take your soul. For the wanderer, this time was today.
2: Finally, I've arrived. The time, knife.
4: Wanderer of the sand.
2: Time, knife, I come in peace and with a humble request.
4: Wanderer, relinquish your weapon. Let go of your weapon.
2: I see it.
1: He throws the sword into the abyss. Ruffled, he stands and proclaims.
2: 64 years ago, you spit out un nene. Un niño de las ruinas con ojos chiquitos y nariz grandes y la habilidad de sobrevivir a este desierto.
4: Kenzo, Kenzo, hijo del sol.
2: I return him to you.
1: Lifting the velvet green box into the air, the scent of ashes permeates the muggy air.
4: Kenzo, mi hijo, my son.
2: And when he is returned,
4: él volverá y yo me desaparezco. He returns and I shall vanish.
2: You vanish, and she será.
1: Suddenly, from his side, a blow dart zips past his arm, missing him by a stone.
3: ¡Mátalo!
2: ¡Ah!
4: ¡A mi tiempo! ¡Mi tiempo se va!
1: The time knife sands begin to swirl away. The wanderer jumps from his sword, dodging the incoming dart.
2: No puede ser.
1: Flinging his body up in the air, almost as if in slow motion, he makes a split-second decision and flings the velvet green box into the time knife.
2: Take that in the struggle.
4: Y no volveremos.
1: The remaining Irgu outlaws struggle with the wanderer. His knife pings over to the Irgu's neck, its blade digging deeper into the air as it closes in on the sand-soaked skin.
2: Aquí te dejo.
1: The wanderer puts the sword away. The Irgu splattered on the sand, out cold, but not lifeless.
2: Forgiveness is what I have for you, but only if the sands allow it. But if I see you again, mi espada will be the last thing you feel slicing through your heart.
1: That night, the wanderer turns back to home. Now alone, he walks with his sword tucked by his side, waiting. As he rides into the crimson sunset, sometimes he could still hear his father whispering into the wind.
6: Empieza de nuevo. Todo empieza de nuevo.
0: Hey, bravo! Nice, guys. All right, cool. That was perfect. Thanks so much for listening. We're getting to the end of the radio show, aka Life That's It, and your day has just started. Thank you so much for tuning in to this 9 a.m. show.
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picture perfect. 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Rolling with the same fan. 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

killing who I'm not with. 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

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I would write a verse here and there when I was angry or sad just to clear the air. 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See, rap was my reason. 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

0: When I was a kid, I wanted to be a rock star.
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day the earth changed. 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All the beginning of the birth pains. Biblical proportions, wordplay. This is my umbilical cord to the Lord. No abortion, birthday, pestilence. 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Seven seals reveal I'm heaven sent. Timeline to my inheritance. The blind should never leave the blind. What do you represent? Drink water but bleed wine.

crushed, reduced to angel dust. Sodom and Gomorrah, problems at the border. President, also known as Sergeant Slaughter, contaminated the water at the wishing well. Some say we're living in hell. Smurf Village, Gargamel cast a spell to hurt our children. Television tells us what to envision. Time life subscription, getting high off my own prescription. Crack wives and mass cover, yelling Black Lives Matter. Wise guys, no sobriety in the eye for eye society. I used to ask why they lie to me until I found the devil's diary. Forgive me for my ghetto anxiety. 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Does an Eskimo drink iced tea? P.S. 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I am. Swan. 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

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I be surrounded by

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1: You know what I'm saying? 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Yeah.

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You don't need permission, girl. Go ahead and get it. Treat labels like caskets. 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You could ask about me. Guess you ain't know. How you ain't know by now? Slice out your magic. Magic. Hey.

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0: Okay, so I feel like a time that I want to go back to is sixth grade.
1: Angelica, a kind 14-year-old girl that always gets irritated from East Boston.
0: We made, like, so much memories in sixth grade, and our friend group was, like, so peak. And, like, I just miss sitting, like, in a table with all of my friends, and we would just, like, all talk and, like, laugh with each other. 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Like, we would, like, always be together, and we took no pictures at all. And, like, I just miss that time.
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1: Yeah, this album is dedicated to all the teachers that told me I never amount to nothing. To all the people that lived above the buildings that I was hustling from, that called the police on me when I was just trying to make some money to feed my daughter.
2: Yeah.
1: And to all my peoples in the struggle, you know what I'm saying? It's all good, baby.
2: Check it.
1: It was-

When I was dead broke, man, I couldn't picture this. 50 inch screen, money green, leather sofa. Got two rides, a limousine with the chauffeur. Home bill about 2 G's flat. No need to worry, my accountant handles that. And my home.

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And if you don't know, now you know, you know.

Uh-huh.

Everybody sound the same, commercialize the game, reminiscing when it wasn't all business. It forgot where it started. So we all gather here for the daily departed. Hip hopper since the toddler. One homeboy became a man, then a mobster. If it dies, let me get my last swing of vodka. R.I.P. We donate your lungs to a roster. Went from turntables to MP3s, from B Street to commercials on Mickey D's, from gold cables to Jacobs, from play facials to Botox and facelifts. I'm looking over my shoulder. It's about 80 people from my hood that showed up, and they came to show love. Sold out concert and the doors were closed shut.

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So it all worked out. And now I'm in this. And life said, Tom, you know me for way too long. I never changed. You know I've been this. And then she said,

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1: Yeah, that's what I do on radio mostly. I pretend I'm talking to people. It makes it more comfortable.
2: Manuela from East Boston.
1: Matt from Acton, Massachusetts.
2: You know what I always like to tell people is, like, if you think about it, the most people who are listening to

0: 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You say one for the trouble, two for the time. 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
1: Speech is my hammer, bang the world in a shape, now let it fall.

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0: 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Your dad's about to make it happen.
1: What you mean, man?
0: I'm about to make it rapping. Today I met this cat. He said his name was Damien. He thinks that we're a lot alike and wants to be my friend.
1: You mean like Chucky?
0: Yeah, just like Chucky.
1: Dada, looks like we both lucky.
0: Yeah.

0: Nah, that's my man.
1: I thought I was your man.
0: But yo, that's my...
1: Hey, who your biggest fan? Even do it, or give me your right hand. That's what you say.
0: I see now, ain't nothing but trouble ahead. 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

0: 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This is Nick Shea. 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
4: Hello, hello. We are back. We are back.
2: Yellow, yellow.
1: Hello.
4: After a couple of weeks. Or not. I was here last week, but I don't know. Is the last time you guys were here?
2: It's been a solid 3 weeks since I've last been here. That's kind of crazy. Three weeks. That's almost a month.
4: That is. That's basically a month.
1: I think our last show altogether was 4 weeks ago.
4: Ooh. This is true.
1: Yeah.
4: Altogether, was I even here 4 weeks ago? I wasn't here 4 weeks ago.
2: Actually, wait, no. Eli's not even here.
1: Oh. Well.
4: So 5 weeks.
1: We'll see if Eli shows up.
2: Oh, my God, Eli.
4: Excuse me. But, yeah, so, how's everyone doing, guys?
2: We've been doing good. How about you?
4: Doing incredibly, you know?
2: Oh, wait. Wait, you were doing, like, college stuff?
4: I was doing a pre-college program at BU.
2: Oh, how'd it go?
4: Went great. The only thing is they're not paying me right now. I have a sniper, and they, like, just haven't got me my sniping yet, so I'm going to, like, have a tweaker moment, which I'm really upset about. But it's okay. Zoomix got me.
2: If
4: BU don't got me, Zoomix got me, you know.
2: But Zoomix is not a college.
4: I don't care. I just need cash. I'm a broke boy. Mm-hmm. You know, Flight said it best. Shout out Flight if you're listening.
2: I don't think Flight's listening.
4: Hey, you never know.
2: Yeah, I think I do know. He's actually not listening, respectfully.
4: Really?
2: Yeah, I don't think he...
4: Prove it right now, though.
2: I don't think he's listening. I don't know about that.
4: Flight's gonna, like, show you what the door method is, bro. Do you know what he did?
2: I actually don't know what that means.
4: Well, you didn't know, like, he got mad one time? And, like, his door has, like, a hole in it at the bottom. They call it a doggy door now.
2: I guess.
4: Like, he broke his door. Like, he kicked it. And I was just like, you know how there's a doggy door on the door?
2: Yeah.
4: It's like that, but it's, like, a chunk of it just gone. Like, I think he kicked it so hard.
2: So there's no, like, actual, like thing that, like, closes it?
4: No. It's just a hole in the door.
2: Damn.
4: It's bad.
2: Wow.
4: Like, I've never seen a guy more mad. But anyways...
2: Poor Flight.
4: We're going to do our basic check-in. We got our question here that we're going to have. And, of course, scale 1 to 10. Let's see what the question of the day is. Dance solo in public or sing solo in public?
1: Ooh.
2: Dance solo or sing solo?
4: All right, I'll start this. You know what?
2: Sure.
4: All right, so I'm feeling like an 8 today. You know. It was going to be a 10, maybe a 9. But Sebastian has a very jersey on today. We don't like Barcelona here.
2: We don't like Barca.
4: No, I can smell like You can smell the stink of Barcelona.
2: I guess.
4: Just that stadium. What is what's their stadium called?
2: Camp Nou. Camp Nou. I don't know.
4: But trash. I'm not as good as the Bernabeu. Anyways, and if I could sing public, sing solo or dance solo, I'm going to sing solo, you know, like, I feel like that's not bad, like, dancing, like, just, like, I don't know, it feels, like, very awkward, like, you know, like, singing solo, like, you know, you can, like, it's like, what are those people on the train called, like, when they sing for you and, like, they collect money?
6: Busking.
4: Busking, I think that's what they call it, like, yeah, so, like, that's, like, something like that, like, but not, like, you know, that's respectable, like, or just in public, just have a microphone and just sing, you know?
6: Yeah.
4: And that's for tips. Like, they do that all the time. Like, you know, dancing. Like, you don't see people, like, just boogieing down, like, in public, bro. And I'll pass it to the right.
2: Okay. I think I'll agree with you. I think I'm going to sing. Because, like, there's some songs that, like, have really minimal lyrics. I could do that. So, yeah, true. I think I'll pick sing. What should we do? Alina.
6: Wait, you didn't say how you're doing.
2: Oh, I'm feeling like a solid 8.
6: Nice. Okay. I think I'm like a 6. I feel good, but I'm really tired because I got back from Germany yesterday, and I'm really jet lagged, and it's like 1 a.m. there right now, so I'm a little sleepy. I think I'm going to also have to go with sing. I guess, like, I feel like I could sing in public and feel less embarrassed than if I had to dance solo.
2: Yeah.
6: In public. Maybe if I were, like, a really, really good dancer, it would be easier to do that, but I'm not.
2: All right, Alex, what's the next song?
4: Well, the next song, so this song right here is, I just turned 4 years old. The album has turned 4 years old now. It is No Stylist and Mr. Destroy Lonely. It's been 4 years since it's released, you know. And it's a great song, you know. Can't believe it, but we're here. So here's No Stylist and Mr. Lonely off his self-titled EP. That's 4 years old now. Older than the Sebastian. Anyways, see you guys soon.

0: Stay tuned for more TLC after the music.
1: Hello, hello, we are back. What you just heard was Death Note by Ken Carson and Playboi Carti. And before that was, oh no, Stylus by Destroy Lee, which turns 4 years old today. Congrats to No Stylus by
2: Guess who just entered the building? Eli.
1: Hello, Mr. Jenkins.
3: Yes, I'm is this the intro segment, or you guys?
2: No, we already did. We already did the intro.
4: Yeah, but you could share how you're doing and question of the day.
2: If you could, would you rather sing alone or dance alone in public? Wait, both in public.
3: Okay. I'm feeling a solid 8.5. I'm watching the studio right now, and it's tasting really good. And can you repeat the question?
2: Okay. Would you rather sing alone in public or dance alone in public?
3: I think singing alone in public is a little bit more normalized. So,
2: yeah, we all kind of did say that.
3: Yeah, so I think I'm picking that.
2: All right. So I think, yeah, we said this was our first show, all of us together, in 4 weeks?
3: Whoa.
2: What? Is it?
4: I think longer.
2: I don't. 5 weeks. I guess it's 5 weeks. And the last time we talked in Colasso, we were talking about the quarterfinals of the World Cup.
1: Oh, shit.
2: And now we know who won it. It was Spain who scored Ferran Torres, the last minute winner.
1: Of course we won. Of course we won.
2: Yeah.
1: Did you really think Argentina and the small man would win? Did you see this? Like, first off, they tried to, like, actually, like, take out my boy Kubasi.
2: Oh, yeah, he did a backflip.
4: Yeah.
1: No, he was forced to do a backflip because he got all his momentum stopped. Either that or his nose.
2: That was tough.
1: Either that or his nose was going to be bye-bye.
4: Yeah. That was really
2: And then intense. Fernandez just kept wiggling his finger like he did nothing.
1: Let's check the No, you need to check VAR, bro. Just check the replay on the screen, bro.
2: That was bad.
1: Bro was arguing the most obvious call, bro. The ref could see it, bro.
2: Yeah, I think that was justified.
1: Bro was already on a yellow, bro.
2: Yeah,
1: that was really when they say you're on a yellow, nothing silly, mate. That's like, that's not what you do, bro. Like you would think like it wouldn't be that bad, bro. Bro made him do a backflip.
2: Yeah, that was kind of crazy. Today was the Super Cup, which is the UEFA Super Cup, which is the Champions League winner and the Europa League winner, which was PSG versus Aston Villa. And PSG won. So
4: what was the score?
2: I think it was 2-1. I didn't see the game, but I'm pretty sure it was 2-1. PSG won.
4: Nice.
1: Yeah, it makes sense.
2: Yeah, PSG. Hopefully, they do not win a third Champions League in a row. That would be bad.
1: It's okay. Madrid's coming this year, right?
2: They did buy an Ivory Coast player named Diomande.
1: Who?
2: Diomande.
1: Who? Wait, you know who Madrid bought, right? Marc Cucurella. AKA the
2: also, they also bought Cucurella.
1: Yeah, we're actually devious. And we might get our hands on Rodri.
2: No, Rodri's already confirmed for Barca.
1: No, he's not.
2: He actually is. No, I'm not even joking.
1: I need to see the sources.
2: On everything. I'll go.
4: Wait, I want to hear. I feel like I'm not.
2: I'll search up Fabrizio Romano, probably the.
1: No, I want to see the official thing on Google.
2: Okay, Barcelona.
1: I need to see Barcelona play.
2: Okay. Barcelona. If Wi-Fi could work. Yo, if anybody from upstairs listening, please fix the Wi-Fi. It's so bad.
4: What other big trades have there been or, like,
2: moves? Newcastle sold everyone. Like, I'm not even joking.
1: Newcastle's butt.
2: Newcastle, like, a lot of players left, and I think they made, like, £280 in profit. Like,
4: wow.
1: So do you know how much that is in American dollars?
2: Like, a solid $300 million?
3: So it's like 0.3, so like something like that. So it's like, well, like 1.2, so it might be, I would say, like rounded up to like 400 million.
2: Oh, never mind.
1: Mm-hmm.
2: My bad.
3: Or is it?
1: It's okay. Madrid, bro, we literally have like the best defender this whole tournament now on our team. Like, bro, like Marc Cucurella is gonna go crazy, bro. Shout out Mark. Like,
4: okay, so yeah.
1: We're not losing. PSG beats us, bro. If the dictator beats us, bro, I don't care. We already beat him in the national tournament. That's what, bro. Cucurella can laugh at him, bro. Did he even win third place?
2: Who?
4: No.
1: He didn't even win third place. That's how trash he is. He's trash.
4: Cucurella is one of the best players. One of my favorite players.
1: He is the great. He's probably, maybe not the best defender. Who's a better defender than him right now? I'm trying to think. He's probably like, I don't know. I'm not lying though, bro. He might be the next one in the Hall of Fame, the Spanish Hall of Fame. I can see it.
4: Yeah.
1: Now, Rodri's the next one though, for sure.
2: Okay, my bad. So it's not 100% confirmed.
1: It's just he's in the talks. He's in the talks with like.
2: But Barcelona are like the hot, like the biggest bidders. That's what they all say. $60 million.
1: $60 million.
2: This came out 16 hours ago. Yeah.
1: Sure.
2: So,
1: we'll see.
2: And City are insisting $80 million.
1: Okay, and then Madrid's gonna do $100 million.
2: But they already bought Diomande, and I feel like they aren't like.
1: So?
2: They don't really want. They're like. I feel like this year they're gonna be smart with their money.
1: Smart with their money, bro. We can get up someone, bro. We can get up Tuca de Mendy, bro. Whatever his name is, the French dude.
4: Tchouaméni?
2: Oh, wait. Yeah. Never mind. What am I saying?
1: What happened?
2: Never mind. This came out 6 days ago.
1: Six days ago?
2: Yeah.
1: How much can change? 6 days?
2: No, my bad. Wrong source.
1: Actually,
2: no, wrong source. Wrong day.
1: Wrong source. Wrong. So right source, wrong day. So.
2: Oh, also, I'm not sure if you all heard, Messi's dad died, unfortunately.
1: RIP Messi's dad.
2: Yeah. And now Messi's like actually like considering. He was considering, you know, like.
1: The time
2: of like his career, probably like.
1: Isn't he like 40? It's okay if he retires, bro. He already did everything he needs to do, bro.
2: It came out 4 minutes ago that he's officially back at Inter Miami. Because like a lot of people said, like, oh, like his dad died, you know, so he was a big, like, obviously a big part of his life, so like
1: he's probably, he has like one season left, bro. Like, when's the next Copa America?
2: 2028. Yeah, I don't think he's playing the 2028 Copa America.
1: Bro, he's got like one more year. I think he's gonna like he's gonna
2: got,
1: I think
2: he's gonna he's like, got 2 years.
1: I think he's
2: max.
1: Gonna leave this team and he's gonna go to Barcelona on like a one day. So he can retire.
2: That's not even crazy.
1: Because like that's his best team. I think, to be honest, like I can see him going back for like 1 year, you know, just, like,
2: I think he is gonna go. Like, I feel like
1: I think that's like
4: you think so?
2: Yeah, he's
4: to Barcelona?
2: Yes.
1: If not,
4: why?
2: Like, well, like for, you know, those contracts were like it's a month.
1: Yeah. It's just so they can play on the team and retire.
4: Yeah.
1: As a Barcelona, like I think that the NBA just their guy like retired and he signed a 1 day contract just so like he could say I retired as like a Raptor.
4: Yeah.
1: Shout out Kyle Lowry.
4: I didn't know that. It's interesting.
1: They can do that, like, and they don't pay them that much. They don't. I don't even think they even pay them. If they do, they pay him like they sign him for like nothing. It's just so like he can say I retired as a player.
4: Yeah.
1: Because he doesn't want to retire as an Inter Miami player, like, you know, that's totally. Like, that's not who he is.
2: Big news. Ronaldo got married with Jorginho. That's also.
1: I thought they were already married.
2: No, they were just, you know, boyfriend girlfriend for like a long time.
1: He had a wife before her, right?
2: No, he never had a wife.
1: Really?
2: He's
1: 4 years old. And he's just
2: he's 40
1: married.
2: Years old. No, 40.
1: But they have like two kids, no? Or is he one?
2: They have four, I think. Four? Well, not together. Like, I think Jorginho had like two.
1: Yeah. So he had so, but who his like 100?
2: And then Cristiano Jr.
1: Yeah.
2: It's. We don't know who the mother is.
1: Yeah.
2: And then there was one more kid.
1: So yeah. How many kids do they have that were actually like from both of them? Like
2: two, I think.
1: They're 100% like
2: or three, and maybe Junior's the only one who's just. And then they just got married. Supposedly, Speed also went to the wedding.
1: Bro, if Speed went to that wedding, bro, he would actually like cry, bro. Like, imagine Ronaldo like hits him up, like, bro, come to my wedding.
2: But supposedly a lot of celebrities, you know, came by.
1: Oh, he's rich.
4: Of course, yeah.
1: Of course. I'm probably Messi was there. Messi's like, no, look at us both.
2: Messi was not there.
1: They don't hate. I swear they
2: don't hate each other. It's just like, it's. I don't think.
4: They're not on that level. They're not on that level.
2: Yeah, they're like.
1: Bro, Messi goes, look at us. We're both going to retire. We do. And I won one World Cup and you didn't.
2: Also, there's like a lot of people. You know Garnacho?
1: Who?
2: Hold on. There's this one guy named Garnacho, and he, like, a lot of people absolutely hate him because of how bad he is. He's just actually, like, horrible. A lot of people just keep trolling him based on, like, his, shooting ability, okay?
1: Sure.
2: And there was this one player that got banned. I believe it was, like, you know, betting, like, things. So, you know, he had to, like, you know, leave. And then when they had Garnacho... Yo, what is so funny, bro?
1: I'm not going to lie. I had Eli mute this whole time.
3: Oh, my God. I cannot believe you, Alex. Fire him.
2: Oh.
1: I'm so sorry. I generally, like, was so locked in on the meeting. Like, you know. Anyways.
2: Yeah, Garnacho, he got traded. And everybody from Chelsea, which was his old team, got so happy. Because, like, oh, my God.
1: Hello, Chelsea.
2: Finally. Our horrible winger, is just gone. Because, like, a lot of people just really do not like him because of how bad he is. And now the other guy has returned. His, like, ban has been lifted. So, yeah. That's kind of, like, all the things for, like, transfer. Because, like, the season still hasn't really started. Yeah.
4: Yeah.
1: It's okay.
2: So, yeah.
1: Well, we're done with soccer. I'm going to get into Prime Baseball.
2: Oh, wait, hold on. One more news.
1: Yeah.
2: You know Ted Lasso?
1: Ted Lasso? Yeah, I know that guy.
2: There's a new season.
3: Oh, when?
2: Yeah, I think it just came out.
3: Wait, season 4?
2: Whatever the new season is, yeah. I don't know how many seasons it's been, but like there's a new season.
3: It just dropped?
2: Yeah, I'm pretty sure it already dropped. So yeah, go on Apple TV and search Ted Lasso and there's a new season. So yeah, that's all the news I have.
1: Yeah, so let me get into the... So football news, we had just had the Hall of Fame. We had six new Hall of Famers and Adam... Vinatieri, he's a Patriots kicker. He's the first kicker in the NFL Hall of Fame. Shout out our Patriots.
4: Nice.
1: We just got that.
2: Was he that good?
1: Yes, he was that good as a kicker. Like, you don't make the Hall of Fame. Like, you're generally... He's the first kicker ever. And, like, the NFL...
2: Would he hit, like, 90-yard kicks or something?
1: No, he was just clutch.
2: Oh,
1: like,
2: okay.
1: He played for a long time, was clutch. Like, there's, like, not many kickers who you could say, like, Hall of Fame kickers.
2: Okay.
1: Like, you know, they're not like guys like Tom Brady who, like, quarterbacks make it a lot because, like, they're the biggest impact.
2: Yeah.
1: All right. Anyways, that's NFL news. That's really it. And the preseason just started. Like, you know, nothing really important. Like, if you win the preseason, you don't get anything. But, like, it's good to see, like,
2: where your level's at.
1: Like, what's going on. Like, you know, like, I think everything's going pretty good. I know the Hall of Fame game, like, Big Red was actually pretty good, but. And then in NBA, nothing really. Oh, biggest news, LeBron just got, well, there's a lot of big news, but one of the biggest recently that was LeBron got signed to the Sixers. Mm-hmm. If you didn't know, that was a big
2: change. So does the Sixers just have like a super team?
1: So essentially the Sixers have a super team. Yeah. If you know basketball, it consists of Tyrese Maxey, CJ Escom, Jaylen Brown, LeBron, and Embiid. If Embiid is to stay healthy, if they're all to stay healthy, that is the super team. That is the starters. Which is essentially a 2K, like, my team, basically. Like, okay. This is the biggest, this is bigger than LeBron's big three. Like, this is the big
2: and
1: five.
2: Let's say they just don't make it.
1: If they don't make the finals, like, generally, like, the trade for Jaylen Brown and signing LeBron was all for nothing.
2: Because LeBron has... They're just going to be in, like, generational like, debt, man. Like,
1: not imagine, really. Like, no, that, LeBron like, didn't ask for much. Like, he said he didn't want a lot of money. He's just here to, like, win a chip. Like, because right now, he's only, like... He doesn't have the second most chips. Excuse me. He's only one behind Michael Jordan, who is sick. He's two behind. And I think if he gets one more, then it can be a very, it'll be a more debatable GOAT conversation. Because, like, especially if he leads this team, as the veteran president, he's going to lead this team. And he only has, like, one, he has, like, he, I think he signed a 2-year deal.
4: How old is he now?
1: He's 41 years old.
2: Wow. So he's basically
1: I think he just turned 41. He's basically, like, a grandpa at this point. But he's still, all he needs to do, really, thankfully, he has a super team around him. So all he needs to do is really just put up, like, let's say a nice 20, 25. And everyone else, and then you can just give it to JB and Tyrese and CJ. And I also think this is a great move because CJ Escom is a second-year player. It's good to learn from a really, from, like, the vet that you want to learn from LeBron. He's the vet.
4: Yeah.
2: Wait, what happens to Bronny Jr.?
1: So Bronny Jr. is still in the Lakers. People thought like this, like they would release him or he would request a trade, and they said no, we just don't want you. So he's like he's gonna have to play his dad. I think this is what LeBron.
2: So he's just on the bench for the Lakers.
1: Yeah, he's probably gonna be a bench spot.
2: Yeah.
1: But I think what happens is now when he plays his dad, like that's gonna be a big moment, and then. I think the only reason LeBron signed a 2-year is because, like, he's done. Like, he knows if he wins this year, like, he's accomplished everything.
4: Yeah.
1: I mean, he probably could win another chip because they're all still going to be in, like, pretty decent times. But I think he's waiting for his other son, Bryce, who's, like, I think he needs, like, one more year and then he's going to get drafted. I mean, he wants to play that him. And I think after that, he'll be like, I accomplished everything.
4: That's crazy.
1: I played against, I won, like, hopefully 5 chips. I've done everything I can. I played against both my sons, literally, like.
4: Has that ever happened?
1: I don't think no one's ever played against both sons. I know there's been family. Like I know Steph played against his brother.
4: Yeah.
1: I know the LaMelo family, the Mellos, have played against them. Or they're called the Ball family. They've played against each other, like LeVar, LaMelo. There's another one I'm forgetting. Lonzo. They've all played against each other a couple of times. But I don't think a father has ever played both his sons, like... Not on the same team, but in the same season. That's rare. Like,
2: yeah, that's
1: kind of. Like, that means he had. And Bronny's only like 20 in LeBron, so you can imagine. He was like 21. And then he literally created his own teammate. Like,
2: yeah, that's kind
4: of. It's so crazy.
1: Like, he created a teammate. Like, not talking like Jordan making Scottie who he is. He literally, like, gave. Well, I guess he didn't give birth to him, but like.
2: Oh my god, okay. Bronny's added details.
1: But like, bro, it's insane. Imagine like your own teammate, like you realize like this is like literally my son playing for my team. Now he's like, you're not a coach. Your jelly still plays. Insane. That's the biggest news. Yeah, and the Celtics. The biggest news for us is losing Jaylen Brown.
2: Yeah, that's kind
1: of. I'm a little upset about that, but it's okay because you know, I guess we still have Jason Tatum. You know, I don't know who's gonna replace Jaylen Brown. You know, we could have got LeBron to replace him. But no.
2: Wait, hold on. This might be fake, but I kept seeing like things on Instagram that like Curry was rumored.
1: So Curry is rumored. So there's a lot of rumors that Curry might come. The only reason this is because the Celtics need to beat the super team now. Essentially, the only way they would get Curry, they would have to probably trade the whole team. They would probably have to trade like I'm trying to think who you could trade for.
2: Peyton Pritchard.
1: We would have to probably trade Pritchard. I don't even think Pritchard. I think that's barely anything. We have to trade a pick. We have to trade Pritchie.
2: I think that's worth it.
1: Because right now, Pritchard's like young.
2: I meant like the pick.
1: The pick is worth it, yes. I would be honest, the best thing we can do is trade for just picks, not trade a player because like Steph is just so old. Like,
2: yeah.
1: He can call it like anyway. He's 38 now. I think he's going on 39. So, like, in reality, like, this man has like a couple of years. I don't even think he's not maybe 38. He might be, but he's upper 30s. Like, the man is old. Like,
2: yeah.
1: If we get him. It would be a good counter to
2: that.
1: That
2: would be tough. Like, imagine the Celtics jersey with Curry on the back.
1: That looks, I can't imagine. Like the LeBron, that would like be like LeBron's worst nightmare because I think he got out of that division, and then Curry would go over to the division,
2: That would be tough,
1: bro. That's actually like the demon. Like that would actually be a demon on our squad. Like, bro, JT and him, and what's his name, Derek White. That's the only thing. But yes, that's really it for the NBA. Oh, that's all the news. There's not. Oh, and then baseball. The trade deadline just passed. There goes my phone anyways. But yeah, the trade deadline just passed and the Red Sox did okay. Didn't they
2: go on a 14 win streak?
1: Yes, we went on a very long win streak and we are currently doing very good. We are very close. We are right up behind the Yankees. We're getting up there. And hopefully we
2: swept the Dodgers, right?
1: We did. I think we swept them, but we beat them, which is a great sign. And also the Dodgers, yes, continue to build another MLB The Show team.
2: Okay.
1: So, yeah. Anyways, that's really it. Yeah, shout out the Red Sox. They got Adley Rutschman. Great addition. Mm-hmm. And that's really it. That's all the news I have.
2: Yeah, it's kind of like, I mean, season still hasn't started. It's pretty slow. You know, the World Cup was like a high.
1: World Cup.
4: Still recovering from the World Cup.
1: I have one last question. Isn't the World Cup cups, like the cups that like McDonald's, how much do you think those are going to sell for like 2 years?
2: I think that's going to cost like a solid $200.
1: Like, I'm not even joking. Like,
4: you mean like the paper cup?
2: No,
4: like
2: the plastic ones. McDonald's made a promotion like where like they bought, you know, they had Ronaldinho, Yamal, Beckham, Heung-min Son to like have their like photo and name on the cups.
4: Yeah,
2: it was
4: yeah.
2: plastic cups.
1: How much do you think those are?
2: I think those are going for at least,
1: I think they're going for $1,000, bro.
2: I wouldn't be surprised. Like a Yamal and Dino would go for $1,000.
1: Probably a Beckham too. A Beckham's probably going to go for like devious amounts. Because like, if they do it again, like Lamal's going to be playing again. Like he's only like, what, 20? He's not even 20. He's 19.
2: He's 19, so he's
1: going to
2: be 23 next
1: week. 20, yeah, 23, 24. So still he has like way more World Cups. Like he's probably not going to cost them. He will, but like not as much as like a guy like Beckham.
2: Yo, Lamal, I'm not even joking. He might be the first like player who goes up 300 pounds in transfer value.
1: What?
2: Bro,
1: oh,
2: what?
1: Oh, I didn't know that.
2: He could go up to like 300 pounds.
1: I used to like in weight. I was like, bro, 300 pounds? He would like be like a chud.
2: No, 300. Oh, like, my bad. 300 million.
1: Like, I was about to say, I said 300 pounds. Like, Jesus Christ. What is he eating, bro?
2: My bad.
1: Well, he just chuds out the rest of his life. Like, I won the World Cup. I'm chudding out.
2: 300 million pounds. He could like the path he's going, he could like.
4: Yeah.
1: I mean, his thing already went on up.
2: He's already 200. So. He could go up for like.
1: This is true.
2: That's not like. That's not
5: ridiculous.
2: That's far.
1: All right, chat. Well, that's it for Go Lasso.
5: What song do we have up next?
1: And then we got a couple more debut songs. We have "See You My Nightmares" by Kanye West, Lil Wayne, and then we have "Love Blur" by Sarah. Forget if I played that last week, but if I did, I'm sorry if I didn't. It's a debut, and then we have "Right Now" by Playboi Carti and Pure Bourne. Wow. So yeah, hope you guys listen.

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1: 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I've been a dog.
2: 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I hope you'll join us at this new hour.

0: Hello, hello. We are back. We just heard it was Right Now by Playboi Carti and Pierre Bond. Then before that, we had Love Blur by Slayer. And then before that was See You in My Nightmares by Kanye West and Lil Wayne. Now we're back. You know, we have a segment. I think we're just going to talk about our summers, our summer recap, because I know me and Sebastian, we start school.
1: When you start? In a week. It's on the 17th.
0: I start school the 20th. So,
2: I can't imagine y'all suffering, so have a happy
3: day. When did you start, Eli? I wonder.
2: On the 8th
0: of September.
4: Wow, that's in 4 weeks.
0: 4 weeks.
1: So lucky.
0: Welcome to the charter school.
3: Guys, why can't there be a law where, like, everybody starts?
0: Because we're charter school.
4: No, that doesn't make
2: sense. Any charter said, why do you guys go
0: and start? I know, that don't make sense.
3: Yeah, that don't make sense. Like,
0: what's so different about a charter school? Why do it start early?
2: And why do you guys end late?
3: We do end late.
0: That's to be honest, like that's the thing. Like I understand. Okay, if we start, like if we end earlier, but we start like earlier, you know.
3: And most of the days, like the last few days, we don't do anything. We're just there.
0: Exactly, like bro.
4: Yeah, what are you doing the last few days?
3: Like,
4: instead of waiting,
3: we can actually like sometimes we can use our phones or like we don't
0: because they don't care, bro. Like in my school, just clean. Like bro, it's just 3 days of like manual labor. Like
3: we watch movies or we just hang out with
0: friends. Bro, there's no point. Like bro, they don't need
3: unnecessary.
0: Like I get it. Like it's because you know what it is. The snow days like generally like slack.
3: It's not just snow days. We didn't get added no snow days.
0: We got added. That's why we got killed.
4: I think there's probably just like a state mandated like this is the number of days of school for public school or like.
0: I hate that. Like what's the difference?
2: Exactly.
0: Like, okay, I get if we end later, but we start later. Like, you know, like,
3: yeah,
0: there has to be some kind of trade-off here, you know? Like,
3: early, like, we start earlier, and end earlier.
0: We have more days of school, like,
3: end later.
0: You realize, like, that's, like, it doesn't make sense. Like, we should have the same summer, like, you know, like,
4: yeah.
0: I don't know why people haven't gone against this, because, like, it don't make sense. Like, what are you talking about?
3: Kids.
0: Like, we're going
3: to
0: start.
3: Listen to us.
0: Like, bro, like, of course we're not. They don't care about, like, even the parents, like, bro, you have to argue to the parents, like, bro, what is going on right now? Like, come on.
2: Mm-hmm. So what did y'all do this summer?
0: I was in college program, and then, but the good thing is, I got to see the two movies I want to see. I got to watch The Odyssey on Monday, and I watched Spider-Man.
2: I haven't watched New Spider-Man, so I think I might just spoil it for myself.
4: Who else has seen The Odyssey? Because I just watched it.
2: I'm probably not gonna watch it, so y'all can talk about it.
3: Yeah,
0: so let's just get into the best part of the movie, which is the end scene where Odysseus does the vroom.
4: Yeah.
0: The guy's like, you know, after Batman Paris is like, get these bangers out of here, and then he just hits the thing. That scene's so horrible, bro. Anne Hathaway like hits the head. She's like,
4: yeah,
0: at him, and then he does like the shot through the.
4: Did any of you guys read The Odyssey or like read it in school?
3: Is it a book?
2: Yeah, I had to read The Odyssey like at the end of the year.
4: Yeah,
2: and I would say there was a lot of scenes in there that I really wanted to see.
4: Me too. I was a little upset about some of the choices in the movie, but overall, I think it's a really really hard book to turn into a movie.
0: Yeah, and they did what they could.
2: Although,
0: you know?
2: The thing that I really was ticked off about though was the Cyclops scene.
0: I think the Cyclops scene is incredible. Why are we saying this on TV? Like, there's people who listen. Are we lost?
2: What?
0: The people haven't watched the movie, and we're sitting
2: filming. Okay, bro, we're like a month.
3: But I feel like if
2: like,
3: they
2: come on,
3: I mean, like,
4: okay. Disclaimer: if you haven't seen The Odyssey, but you want to see it, no, we might give away some spoilers.
3: I think
4: so.
3: We already gave a lot of spoilers.
0: Yeah, not really.
4: No, we
0: like,
4: haven't given any spoilers.
2: It's just like there was so much background info in the talk with the Cyclops that would have provided
0: like,
2: just like
0: I thing. Think it's he had
4: like
0: a great
4: the nobody
0: scene. I think
4: part?
0: That was actually like a horror scene. Like Jenny, and after when he starts screaming, "Father Poseidon, they blinded me. Please avenge me." Or something like that. Like you don't. If you listen really closely, you can actually hear the Cyclops. Like that's actually like kind of terrifying. Like because like it should make you feel more human, but it actually is like scary.
4: Yeah.
0: Because like the humans, like because like Odysseus and his men are like this is a monster. But when you hear that, they're like the thing can talk. Like because they the whole time they could just like maybe reasoned with the monster. Like you know.
4: Yeah.
0: There was a chance they could have reasoned. I'm not gonna lie though, bro. When he just like blasted for no reason, like, I was like, bro, what's the? I don't get it, bro. Like, what did he do? I get like. He, like, took away, like, 60 or whatever, bro, like, they took away, like, how many more, like, 5 more? Mm-hmm. Like, that was so dumb, like, and he was chilling, like, the thing was just like,
4: yeah,
0: good job, kid. He was like, good idea, kid.
3: Mm-hmm, yeah.
4: Yeah.
0: I'm not gonna, what else was it? Oh, bro, when they get turned into, like, pigs.
4: Oh yeah,
2: that was a rough scene to watch.
0: That was actually so, that was actually such, like, that just.
3: That's just body horror. I'm pretty sure they just lose the plot here. Like, what?
0: In the book, there's this witch, right? And she's, like, what she does is, like, so the men go on the island. They're, like, starving. They're, like, tired.
2: But they're there for a year, though, right?
0: But they're there for a day. Like, bro, they're generally just there for food. Like, because there's a, so they go, right? And they see all these animals that, like, there's, like, a lion, a tiger, and they're just like, okay, it's, like, normal, you know, like. Then there's this woman, they see her, and she gets all scared. She's like, they're like, no, we're not gonna hurt you. We're just hungry. Do you have food and water? She's like, oh, yeah, I got you. So they start eating, and then, like, eventually, like, I don't know what happens. I guess the meat has some kind of spell. And she just kind of like morphs them all into pigs. So Odysseus is like hunting for his own food, but he like takes out a deer and he sees like it's a man. Like at the end, he's like, wait, is this why all the animals are like humans? So he goes up there and like he's right about to eat the food. And she's like, you know, she's all giddy because she's about to like take another guy.
3: Yeah.
0: But he sees like all the pigs are like starting to scream. So then eventually like she turns the men back into like she turns the pigs back into men.
4: It's yeah. just, like, it's but a, like, in the book I think Eli you're right that they're actually there for a whole year.
2: Yeah, and then Cersei basically like in order to keep his men alive that like, he has to be with her for a year and there's a bunch of like lore about that.
0: Yeah, yeah, and in the film he kind of just like he there's
2: and they're just there for like a couple hours.
4: So. Yeah.
0: He's there just for like a day cuz he like grabs cuz he like threatens to like kill her sister who's like a crow.
3: Yeah.
0: Which is kind of weird, but like he says, like I'll take out this crow if you don't like turn my men back into like men.
3: Mm-hmm.
0: It's such a weird scene, like
3: yeah.
0: But now, what else was a good scene? I didn't like the scene with like monster with tentacles. Like after they escaped the whirlpool,
3: is that not just a squid?
0: It's not a squid. What is that?
4: No, thing it called? Lives it's on a cliff like a and it has a name.
0: It's like a skilla.
4: Yes.
0: Skihilia. It's like it's a weird one.
2: I don't remember the Greek names. I don't.
0: It's so weird. Like, and then there's I like the one with the giants. Like the last year Gondolin.
2: So they also completely airballed the sun god. And
0: the sun god Athena.
2: No, on the sun god island, like.
4: The cattle?
2: Yeah, cattle. They just had him standing ominously in the distance for like a scene. And also, it's only Athena talks and she says a couple things.
0: Because it means something. Because isn't it like, because like they take the head off Athena, which is the city of Troy's like mascot? Because like, that's the whole point. The Trojan horse is like a gift to the gods, like Athena. But then, like, they come out and, like, destroy the city. That's also or scene when, what's his name? Armadotus, whatever his name is. Like, Armadidius. Like, the guy. I don't know his name. Like, the guy with the, like, skeleton.
2: Agamemnon.
0: Bro, that is so or. They open the door and he's just standing there, like,
2: mad. Wait a minute, hold on. I thought Agamemnon was also a suitor in the book. I thought that.
0: No, I don't think he might be.
2: Oh, no. Never mind. I was thinking of Antinous.
0: This is so broke.
4: Yes. Their names.
0: I'm not going to lie, though. Tom Holland got outshined. I'm not saying he's a bad actor.
3: Zendaya was here in that movie, too, right?
0: She was.
4: She's Athena.
0: So, essentially, Zendaya was Athena, and she's just, like, she's just with, like, Odysseus the whole journey. Like, I don't know.
3: Okay.
4: She has very, very few appearances in the film.
2: And in the book, she's, like, talking, like, every couple of pages.
4: Mm-hmm.
2: And a bunch of the other Pantheon talks.
3: And what about Tom Holland?
0: Tom Holland's the son of Odysseus, and,
3: So they're always together?
0: Like, they're not always together. Like, she's just, like, he's just the son. Like, and basically what happens at the end of the film, like, big spoilers, if you are still listening, turn away.
2: Yeah, they changed the entire
0: Please,
2: ending.
0: They basically, the
4: I
0: whole...
4: I mean, the story is 2,500 years old, so I feel like spoilers so anyways, can't the end even
0: of the
4: exist.
0: Story, but the, I think the yeah. movie's... So anyways, at the end of the movie, like, so Odysseus comes back, right? And he kills all the suitors.
3: Okay.
0: And then obviously, like, Anne Hathaway's like, my husband is home, so now... But then he's like, at the end, like, he says, like, I don't want to be king no more. Like, I want us, me and you as the queen to, like, leave. And then he gives the throne to Tom Holland's character, which is Telemachus. What is it?
4: Telemachus.
0: So, yeah, and then basically that's all that happens. He's, like, the son. And he's, like, looking for his dad the whole movie, but he can't find him. Because, like, at first he finds Odysseus, but Odysseus is, like, I'm a soldier of Odysseus. He lies to him.
3: Oh.
0: But, like, obviously when he does the bow scene... And like that's how like everyone knows like they're like that's Odysseus because only one man could string the bow.
3: Mm-hmm.
4: How would you guys rate the movie out of 10?
0: 9.5 out of 10.
2: Yeah, I would say like purely movie based. Like
0: that's another Christopher Nolan masterpiece.
2: Yeah,
0: generally,
2: yeah.
0: Nolan that never misses. Nolan has I don't think he's ever missed. I think he's missed me. And now he has like another instant class. He has The Dark Knight. He has Interstellar. What else does he have?
4: Memento. Memento, you guys know that one?
3: No, I haven't.
4: It's one of his first ones. Really good.
0: Inception. He already has like four movies under his like belt.
4: Yeah.
0: Oh, The Dark Knight Rises. He's just Christopher Nolan is probably like
4: Interstellar.
0: I said Interstellar.
4: Oh,
0: another class. He loves his Damon movies. Damon is like so good in that movie.
4: Mm-hmm.
2: But I'd say like story based, I think they missed.
3: I feel like this is just losing the plot. Like from what I've heard, they go to an island. and they get turned into animals. What?
0: That's like it's just I don't know. It's like it's the journey. Like I think everything means
3: it has a really weird.
0: I think
3: journey.
0: Every monster has a meaning. So this is a journey. Like the Cyclops is like I don't know. They're all there's like a
2: the
0: video about
2: Cyclops is his curse and crying out to like
0: I think the giants are a representation of his like. Not his greed.
3: I'm gonna be honest.
0: Okay, the greed is the witch. Like, but it's just like it's because like the men are so.
2: It's
0: greed.
2: Arrogance that's the Cyclops because he tells them his name and that allows him to like.
3: Yeah, but I'm gonna be honest. Yeah. Like, if this was any other movie, like if this didn't have like Greek gods, I feel like this would fail. Because like, what are we like? It was just so this like from what I'm hearing, it's just so.
2: The plot is just odd.
3: Yeah, I've never read the book. Maybe I have to read the book. But, like, I feel like the
0: book, yeah, you have to read the book to understand, like, what it is.
4: Yeah. Mm-hmm.
0: But yeah, it's a very good film. It's just Nolan's masterpiece at its best. And Spider-Man,
3: We are not talking about Spider-Man because I have not seen it, so we are not talking about
2: it. Okay. I haven't seen it either.
0: But, yeah, anyways.
2: What else did y'all do this summer?
0: Not much. That was really it.
3: That was literally, it's already
0: it. It's already it. It's already
3: gotta
0: it.
3: Cut it off.
0: The clip. So anyways, thank you for listening. We're so sorry if you spoiled the Odyssey, but we gave you the disclaimer. We told you to leave. So if the ending is spoiled, don't sue Zoomix. We already said we said we're warning you, this is the ending we're giving away. So yes, but it's a great movie. Regardless, if we spoiled, you should watch anyways, because like we missed so there's so many things we didn't say. And promise you, like, it's so much better than what we say. Like, we can only say so much, like the directing. Nolan is the best. So good. Mm-hmm. But yeah. Anyways, next week we'll be back, you know. We'll see what happens. Hopefully you guys actually watch Spider-Man so we can talk about Spider-Man.
3: Yeah,
0: a month? A couple of weeks?
3: Yeah, four
2: I'm not
3: five
2: gonna watch
3: weeks.
2: It, so yeah.
0: So it's been I think after a month, if we can talk about a movie. Because, like, you know, at that point, like, it's your fault you haven't seen it. Like, you've had a whole month. Like, we know, like, that those Instagram. I keep getting Instagram reels with Odyssey. Like, also. One last thing, Travis Scott. I love Travis Scott.
4: Oh, I love is my favorite part of the movie.
0: I love that first.
4: Yeah.
0: A war.
2: Wait, who was that?
3: Travis Scott.
2: Yeah.
3: Was in
2: Travis
3: the Odyssey.
2: Scott? No,
4: yeah.
0: That's him. Yeah. A war.
2: It's lit.
0: Nah, but there's like on IG they keep like what Travis Scott should sound like. It's just awesome. It's just like a war with the awesome. And then is that it's lit. A man. Yeah, it's so good.
4: It's so good.
0: And then also who else? John Leguizamo, the guy who plays the blind dude.
4: Yeah.
0: So good.
4: Yeah.
0: All the like. I
4: it's
0: think
4: really
0: was,
4: good. It's really good.
0: Good movie.
2: I did not know that was Travis Scott. I just saw that like.
0: I was seeing it all
2: over
0: the
2: internet. You could tell.
0: I just know that voice. Like I heard that voice. I heard a war, and I was like, that sounds weird. But then I was like, that if you add auto-tune.
3: Yo. Oh my god.
4: Someone should do that.
0: And then someone did that.
4: Oh my god.
0: It's so good. A war. It's lit. A man. Anyways, until next week, we have to tune off. Mm-hmm. But hopefully next week, it'll be after the Zooming sleepover, so maybe you'll hear us.
3: Oh, yeah. Probably.
0: So actually, you'll probably hear me and Sebastian, unless Eli comes. You might hear us this Friday. This Friday is the Zooming sleep. You might hear us overnight if you guys are up. I don't know if there's any late-night workers.
3: Eli, do you have anything to do the next morning?
2: Yeah, man. I gotta be working on my article, man. Like, I need to be doing research.
3: Okay, like, but, like, you can, like, you can take a nap after the sleepover and then work on your article.
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7: 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But before we get to all of that, the Lost Boys recently sat down with a local female Boston hip-hop artist, and she gave her take on what it's like to see the Boston hip-hop scene through her eyes, or more specifically, her red shades. You'll see what I mean in just a second.
8: Yo, yo, yo, what is up? Y'all already know what it is. This is Lost Boys, back at it again with local hip-hop. Today, we got a special guest.
9: What's up? It's your girl, Red Shades, a.k.a. Leva Chan Shades, a.k.a. Mrs. Ooh. Bad News.
8: Mrs. Bad News.
10: Okay, so first off, I just want to point out, she's actually wearing red shades, and so
8: and
10: are
8: she
10: we.
8: Gave us red shades.
10: Because the brand is
8: we
10: that
8: chilling
10: strong.
8: It, we chilling with red shades on.
10: I was telling Chris before, I was like, I'm going to be very disappointed if she doesn't
8: I would have been red. Mad. I was like, what if she come in with, like, green shades or blue shades?
9: I can't never come anywhere without the red shades. That's me.
8: Oh, so everywhere you go, the red shades come with you.
9: If I'm being red shades, yes. If I'm being regular, then probably not. Probably got
8: so
9: some
8: you don't go. You
9: on.
8: Don't go. You don't go to like Market Basket with red shades on.
9: No. I try to separate the two.
10: Okay. So we're just gonna start off real simple. You know, the simple questions.
9: All right.
10: What inspired you? What got you into the hip hop scene?
9: I feel like growing up with young parents, like music was always around me. My mom had every genre you could think of, and then my dad was like what you guys call a hip hop junkie. And he was pursuing music at the same time. So like me being little, that's all I saw. So I was like trying to emulate him. So I would say like he introduced me to hip hop. And then the reason why my music catalog is so big is because of my mother, that she just had all the genres. So, as far as inspiration, my dad was probably the first person, and that I had physical contact with that inspired me to do music. And then some of my favorite artists are like Nas, AZ, Big Pun, Aaliyah, Missy Elliott, and the list goes on. I take inspiration from a lot of artists, actually.
10: Okay. And I feel like this is a basic question, but like, why the red shades?
9: I love this question, though.
8: What made red shades
9: what
8: red
9: made
8: shades?
9: Red shades red shades? So
8: how did red shades
9: first
8: come
9: it,
8: about?
9: First, it was like a silly story, but then as I got older, I'll tell you guys what it actually means now. But one day, I was like traveling with my aunt. She was babysitting me, and I guess I was being good that day. So she took me to the store, and she was like, you know, you can grab anything you want in the store, whatever. We'll meet back up at the cash register. So I was like, okay. So I'm looking at everything. I saw jewelry. I saw stuff, and I'm like, And then I saw like these little red glasses like peeking out at the window, and they were the flyest things to me. They probably was trash, but I was looking at them and I was like, yo. So she let me buy them. I brought them home, and I used to like rap different like verses in the mirror, and I made up like these make-believe rappers on my karaoke machine. So I did that, and Red Shades was the newest rapper on the label that I made up.
10: Wow.
9: And but then when I got older, I realized, you know, red obviously is my favorite color, but it represents the fire and the passion that I put into everything that I do. And then shades represents the vision. I went to school for film and video. And I tell a lot of stories in my music. So it's like, and my nickname Shay, so it's Red Shades.
8: Damn, that's how Red Shades became Red Shades.
9: Yes,
8: everybody.
9: And I'm rocking
8: that's
9: with
8: like
9: it.
8: That's like one of the best like stories ever. You basically just said you were destined to be Red Shades.
9: I mean, it feels like it because I've had this name for almost 20 years now.
8: 20 years?
9: Yeah.
8: I can't even stick with a name for a year. The one name I have right now is the one that I'm sticking with.
10: Okay. It's an important time right now in the United States and a lot of like hip hop culture right now. How do you feel about women being represented in hip hop and specifically locally in Boston, but then also how
9: globally
10: and in the mainstream? Because, you know, for a while, women have to like have been perceived with a specific image.
9: Mm-hmm.
10: How do you feel about that?
9: Look at you. That's a great question.
10: Boom.
9: So I'll start. So there's pros and cons to everything. That's how I think. So what I'm going to acknowledge first is all the positivity that I've been seeing going on. Like as far as in the mainstream, there are a plethora of female rappers that are out right now that I can't. I have tons of them on my Spotify. I love Spotify. So like I have tons of those.
10: Not sponsored.
9: Yeah, I have tons of them like on my list if I look at it right now. And then I just see a lot of them working together, a lot of them on tour together. And, it, you know, know, it's a great thing. And then as far as locally, you know, last year I was able to meet so many other female counterparts, like, or, you know, non-binary artists as well. Yep. So it was just, it was so dope because we're like killing it here. I don't know if you guys noticed, but I'm looking and I'm like, everybody's doing their thing in their own way and they all have like different sounds and it's just great to be a part of. So, but obviously, you know, we're still underrepresented in certain areas and that's something that we're striving to change and, you know, we're trying to make a movement and make it so like it's just regular. Like, oh, that's red. Oh, that's, you know, so and so. Yeah.
10: Should be dropping the same bars as you. So what? Yeah. Chris.
11: All right. So basically, this is a question I brought to the table and it's about like Boston in general.
9: Okay.
11: So basically.
10: We're going to ask you a lot about Boston.
9: That's fine.
10: You didn't know this from Boston.
11: What do we, the Boston community, need to do to help the hip-hop scene, the local hip-hop scene, progress or grow?
10: And then and I'm going to add on to that.
9: Uh-huh.
10: What do you feel like you're doing to add on to the hip-hop community?
11: To contribute.
10: To contribute.
9: Okay. Ooh, these are some of the best questions I've had ever. Okay.
10: We don't ask the best, Red Shades.
9: These are really great questions.
10: You're going to take off a Red Shades vest. So I can't answer that.
9: As far as from a...
11: Red Shades never come off.
9: Exactly. A concert goer, like, I feel like, you know, they can stream the music, come out to the shows, come out to the events, come out to... you know, it's not always, we don't always need the monetary support. Like sometimes it's just being there and showing up and just showing that camaraderie and that
11: being
9: sense of community.
11: Present.
9: Yeah, just being more present. And I know that some of the events are on dates where people are doing things. You guys have school, some people have work. But probably we could build a stronger sense of community by showing up more, just in every sense of the word, just show up. But as far as from a logistical standpoint, you know, we definitely need more access to more venues, more spaces.
10: I feel that.
9: You know what I mean? Maybe like, you know, bigger radio stations need to adopt like this whole thing where they play the local artists. Like if you go to other cities.
10: You got a whole section. It's coming up.
9: Yeah, you know, like... A bunch of the local radio stations, I think they do an awesome job at already, like, supporting the local artists. But whereas if you go to another city, like, say if there it's Kiss Whatever, or what, they're playing local artists. So, like, I'm not gonna name any names here, but we know what the biggest ones are. Mm-hmm. If they play the local artists, that would make people that, maybe they don't go out to rap shows, maybe they don't go out to some of the events, but they listen to these stations, they'll discover so many artists just by hearing us on those types of things.
11: So we need more representation.
9: More representation, just more, we need people breaking artists more, not just people from your clique. Just show, all right, boom, one person, like, okay, if we go to this person, they should introduce you to like 10 to 20 artists from the city doing their thing.
11: Yep. Nice. I always felt like, well, not as much recently, now it's like getting better slightly, but I always felt like hip hop was like underrepresented and like, how do I say it? Like, not much attention is given to it in Boston.
9: Yeah. I used to feel that way, but just now I guess that I'm actually a part of it. I've seen so many changes and I don't know.
11: Yeah,
9: maybe
11: there's definitely been a lot of changes.
9: I'm like optimistic about it because there's a lot of things that are happening now that never took place like even 3-4 years ago. So just some of the looks that we're getting.
11: There's finally going to be a hip hop course in college.
9: That's like, dope.
11: Shout out Cliff Notes.
10: Cliff doing that.
9: Yeah.
10: Like, it's like a huge thing.
9: That's fire. And then also this last year, the first event, we had a hip hop event at the Boston Public Library in the courtyard. That was fire because a lot of people that they were like, I hadn't heard of any of you guys. I'd never seen you guys a day in my life. And now I have like 20 people to go look up when I go home. Like events like that are what the city needs, you know, and we need to like just come in, just take over these spaces that never even heard of us. And it's dope.
10: Yeah. And so what do you feel like you're doing as an artist to contribute to the scene and like, not just contribute to the scene, but like also like progress where the scene is going?
9: Well, I spread the love. That's one thing. That's one thing that a lot of people don't do, and they're not entitled to do that. But I'm also a youth mentor, so whatever I learn, whatever I learn, of some struggles that I went through coming up as like being a youth artist, I now tell those people of those same age ranges, like, all right, this is what I ran into. This is what you can do. Mm-hmm. Look out for this. If you're really passionate about about it, and you know, we teach them financial literacy, things that it takes to be an artist, because it's different in 2019.
10: Oh yeah, definitely.
9: It's not like it was like 10 years ago.
10: We're going to end the show with some shout outs. Red Shays, where can they find you? You just dropped a new AP. Give them all the info.
9: Yes. What's up, y'all? Again, this is your girl, Red Shays, and that's R-E-D space S-H-A-Y-D-E-Z. Yep. My new project is the Chillin' in the Shade EP, which could be found on my website, chillininthashade.com. That's no G. You could also find me everywhere on all social media at Red Shades 1. Holla.
10: Holla. We out of here.
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13: 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I also go by Salt One.
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13: 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We have DJ Inspecta on the ones and twos. 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
14: We hope you have a good time tonight.
13: Yeah. 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We have an R&B one. And the cool thing about... And a Latin one. And the cool thing about Big Worlds is it explores cultures within the cultures. Let's get the vibe started right. Abe and myself thought that we'd start it off with a little chanting. Keep it going throughout the night. We just want you guys to participate. So when we say Big World, we want you guys to say Big World. Let's try it out. Big World.
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13: 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Right. East Boston, Big World, Zoomix, Boston, welcome to Lila.
17: Thank you guys, thank you, thank you, thank you. Can I just get a, turn me up a little bit? Anybody? Hello? Yeah, maybe? Okay, so first and foremost, I just want to say thank you for Jake and Madeline for bringing me here to perform for you guys today. I have some very cool vibes for you guys, and we're gonna get it. All right. So everybody, just clap for me, like bang, one,

I wanna show my worth. South to the East Bay, ayy, I wanna be, ayy, high in a freeway, ayy, I wanna show my worth. 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South to the East Bay, ayy, I wanna be, ayy, high in a freeway, I wanna show my worth. Yeah. Like that? So feel free, you know, just support your local people. I love you guys too. Thank you for this great energy. Please. But listen.

0: Hey, yo, thank you so much. You guys were freaking awesome. I have so much fun. No. I have so much fun. Thank you for the great energy. Please, thank you, Inspector. You're the greatest DJ. I love you guys. I appreciate it. Thank you.
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2: Oh, God. Give it up one more time
3: for Lila.
2: Lila killed it, y'all.
3: I'm feeling the heat right now.
2: Definitely, definitely. We're going to keep this thing going. So, coming up next, we have one of our faves, local groups. Who we got coming up next, Abe?
3: Next up, we have Project Method.
2: Yeah, y'all be ready.
3: Corey, you want to talk about them?
2: Yeah, so Project Method is a collective of young people who've all been through Zoomix programs, and they came together to join forces like Voltron to take over the world. We have them producing their own music. They rehearse, they write their own lyrics. They put together their own performances. They performed at the Amplifier Festival. They performed at the House, no, not the House of Blues.
3: No, Unifier.
2: Unifier. Yes. And the Sinclair. And the Middle East. And Bennington, Vermont. They've been
3: basically
2: to Providence, Rhode Island. AS220. And they're here right now for us tonight. So, we gotta please give a warm welcome to the stage. You guys ready for Project Method?
4: I don't care if you Oprah, Obama, Jordan Peele, or Spike Lee, cause if you black or of color, then it's likely that you were told to hold true, knowing you couldn't keep in. So my anxiety's been reaching its lies, levels of its peaks. And I don't know, see, I don't do this as an outlet to blow steam. See, everything ever used to be a dream. So now I sit in the back of calculus as I write this. Rather be doing shows, knowing that my festivals and we played festivals and rapped in basements, knowing that my teacher's basis is need to know. So I question how we will die from a homicide or a manslaughter after a white cop shoots me. See, I got my hands up and I truly ain't got the answers. See, when we up here, we rap like we never been tough. So just know that everything at home is not right. See, I've been depressed ever since I learned how to fight. And I've been wondering, I've been trying to get lit, so who knows how to get the block cop? All I know is Project Method been my guy since day one. I've been facing the things I never knew since A1s. I've been trying to find the struggles. I've been trying to fight everything I knew ever since the hustle. So now I'm just struggling.
5: One, for your own survival, enter a stage of being lit throughout this entire time. Two, mosh when required. 3. Please record this entire event. For your safety and protection, you will need video footage of what you will encounter. Thank you. This event is rated PMA. Project Method approved.
6: Hey! Who make the block hot? Who make the block hot? Who make the block hot? Who make the block hot? Who make the block hot?

Go support him, postmortem him, come kill him. These personalities are villainous, this wickedness is limitless. Honestly, nobody can mess with me, cause I'm past being friends. I ain't putting a jump, these emotions back to this belly, it be deadly. Friends to the end, doesn't mean anything in the land of pretend. What's it to you if I'm trying to see the words you're trying to bend? Hey, it goes. Okay. You get the friendship and flip it and tumble it. I get the friendship and mix on rumble.

0: Tell him.
1: What it is. Now. Fake friends don't need them. Don't want them. I cut them off, Terry.
0: Tell him.
2: Tell him. What it is. Fake friends don't need them. Don't want them. I cut them off every autumn.
0: Tell him. Tell him. Tell him what it is.
2: Fake friends don't need them. Don't want them. I cut them off every autumn.
0: Now that's how you tell them.
2: Yup.
3: Hey, yo. Turn that beat up, though. Yo, Dari, you ready?
4: Tree time.
3: What you gonna do? Hey, hey, what you gonna do? Hey, hey, what you gonna do? Hey, hey, what you gonna do? Hey, hey, double jack of Peter, pitch the couple times, rocking out with the wheel.

mind is the tip, all you need is the key. My mind is the tip, all you need is the key. My mind is the tip, all you need is the key. My mind is the tip, all you need is the key. Hey, hey, what you gonna do? Hey, hey, what you gonna do? Hey.

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What you gonna do? What you gonna do? What you gonna do? What you gonna do? What you gonna do? What you gonna do? What you gonna do? What you gonna do? No definitions, all of recognition, exhibition, demolition, hands itching. Corner store picking with the jeans on you. 30 below, yo, don't choose to harm you. Army truck, black trucks, go front. Haven't seen this Biggie in months. What you gonna do? Hey, hey. What you gonna do? Hey, hey. What you gonna do?

0: Let's give it up for Big Word. I want everybody to repeat after me. Big World. Big World. When I say project, y'all say method. Project.
1: Method.
0: Project.
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0: Project.
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0: Project.
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0: Thank you.
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6: Angelica, Peggy, Eliza, what?
7: And welcome back to the next segment of Monday Night Facts. 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
7: Bonus question. Mm. Does it eat berries and seeds like a parrot?
8: Well, you said beak, but it's a fish. So I'm assuming that it doesn't eat more seeds. Ding.
7: You are correct. It does not eat seeds. It does indeed eat coral and actually poops sand.
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7: What time can you listen to the show?
8: Well, I'm a regular, so I'm going to say 5 p.m. on Monday. Ding.
7: You are correct. It is 5 p.m. on Monday nights, and you have won a free trip. 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

0: Just when you thought that there couldn't be another movie review show, 94.9 Zoomix Radio gave this show the thumbs up, and the stars of this show gave their own self-respect the big thumbs down. From the studio that brought you Ramble Radio comes the show that finally is not a reboot. Starring Dari as...
1: Hold on. Pause. I haven't really come up with a name yet, but you know, I have been thinking about...
0: Frida as Chip, who declined to comment at this time. And Marcus as Young Mars, a pretentious loudmouth who...
2: Hey! Thank you!
0: You'll laugh. 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
6: WZMRLP East Boston, you are tuned in to 94.9 FM. We just are here in studio right now. Upstairs, there's a Big World concert. And who's performing? I'm actually joined in studio by one of the members of Project Method. You want to introduce yourself?
7: Hey, it's JTR, guys. How you guys doing?
6: Yo, man, glad to have you here. And how are you feeling right now after this? You just went up and we heard the set. How do you feel?
7: I am very tired. I've been here since 11 o'clock in the morning practicing. So, you know, we've been just trying to get all this stuff correct.
6: Right. Yeah, it is definitely a lot of practice that you guys have been. How have you been kind of, what have you been doing to prepare for today?
7: So we've been going over some stage routines, trying to become more synchronized, doing some movements, working with one of our mentors, Corey, who's also a teacher here at Zoomix. He's been helping us out with stage direction, trying to see where we can be on stage and how we can actually show the crowd that we're a full unit and actually get them into it a lot more than just rapping the songs.
6: Yeah. I could literally feel it from here, the amount of crowd participation you guys were having. It would seem very intense. And, you performed some new music as well. Could you talk a little bit about where that's from?
7: So the new music that we performed today, we were kind of fumbling over what to do, because we were trying to kind of get out of this rotation of just doing the old classics that people have heard before for the past 2 years. And we had all come together about 2 weeks ago and said, we're going to try to do some new stuff. And then later in that week, we kind of just showed each other what we had and decided and cycled through it and basically decided what songs were going to be where. And we wanted to try to go with the consistent energy we do, but also kind of show people that we're still evolving and actually doing different music.
6: Right. Yeah. And tell me a little, can you describe the energy upstairs when you guys are doing the set and tell me about how it felt.
7: So the energy was kind of evolved over time, because at the beginning, everyone was just anticipating, trying to figure out what's going on. We had some people who have seen us for the past 2 years who have been consistently coming to shows, all in the front row, screaming when they heard new songs. They were trying to catch on to the lyrics. They were very interactive with us, and the energy just kept spiking at some points and going back down so they can listen, and spiking again. So overall, it just kind of went from, it was kind of like one big party a little bit, where it was like a little bit mellow at the beginning and then it just got way more exciting at the end.
6: Mm-hmm. That's cool. And so we're going to, yeah, there's a lot of energy. And right now I think we're being told that there might be, I think they're coming back.
8: D-Freeze.
6: Yep. Chad, thank you very much for coming on. Your artist name is?
7: JTR or Jack the Reaper.
6: And we're going to be shooting it back over to Corey DePina and Abe, who is our hosting right now, Big Worlds. Thank you so much for stopping by, man.
7: No problem.
8: Let me give some quick little shout-outs. Real quick, in the house we have Latrell James, shouting out back there representing. We also have one of my favorite poppers and lockers in the building, just chilling. My man Aaron over there. So, we've come to the last act, the last performer. Where's my host? Where's Abe at? Anyone seen Abe? MC Abe? Where'd he go? Guys, let me call Abe. Say, Abe. Abe. Well, while we're waiting for Abe to come out, there he is. This next artist won this year's Independent Artist Award at the Boston Music Award. They also went to school right here in Boston, in East Boston to be specific. So the same streets you walk on, the same avenues you talk on, the same subways you ride, and the same place you chill every night might be the spot where you see them at, chilling with their peeps. So I'm gonna let Abe do the proper introduction. So Abe, where you at? Give it up for Abe.

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I feel like cold. I don't want the fame, fame. Number one, every homie know my damn name. I feel like cold. I know reparations won't come. Take a couple racks to get up in a front, Johnny. Johnny. Last year they wouldn't give me 30 seconds. Now they book me for these shows and all. I'm flexing. Only people took a chance to defend free of charge, but they cut the whole record. Record. Every time they say the girl nice, I see they roll down, boy, they always politicking, ticking. Little chubby girl mad, hey, see me pass from last place, can I get a witness, amen? Don't nobody hustle harder than me. I'm in the race with the sun and then the stars when it leaves. I ain't never lost a scrimmage with it. Never lost a game. I done sharpened all my weapons. I'm cutting out my lane. Boy, you sure you want to cross over? I got road rage and never been afraid of cutting you off on me. I swear I was born to do this here. God knew it, man. That's why she put me through that. I feel like cold. I want to be rich. Want to lean with. But I really want to keep my soul. Feel like cold. I got to get my mama out the bricks, y'all. Got to get my nephews on the stove. Boy, I feel like cold. I don't want the fake. Same time I want every homie know my damn name. I feel like cold. I know reparations won't come. Take a couple rocks to get up in the front, shawty. Really? Y'all can have all that celebrity. I'm trying to buy the hood back. My surrealty with my sister with that. Getting serious quick. She getting seasick now when she was staring the shit. You get with a put the fear in you quick. You'd be surprised what you would do to keep the feeling uplift. Feeling uplift. I really won't kill me. That ain't appealing to kids. That ain't feminist-ish. I get it. I switched the game so fast. I'm doing it like white women. Last year between hasn't grabbed. Now they like, oh man, I didn't know it was bad. We like, yeah, get the, I'm a, yeah, but the coach is back and so is your man. But I guess we can say, hey, enough with that. Tell me really, what do I know? Other than you spent 25 for my joint, I feel like cold. Yo, you know what it means when I say I feel like cold? I just mean like, you ever just live your entire life thinking like, you ain't nothing. And then suddenly you wake up and you're like, yo, God put me here, B. Like, I'm somebody. You feel me? So when I say that, I feel like cold. I wanna be rich, wanna clean whip, but I really wanna keep my soul. I feel like cold. I gotta get my mama out the bricks, man. Gotta get my nephews on the stove. I feel like cold. I don't want the fame. Same time I want every no my name. I feel like cold. I know reparations won't come. Take a couple racks to get up in the front, shorty. Shorty. Yeah. That felt good. So I just want to say thank you to everybody who came out tonight. And also, I want to say thank you to Zoomix every time. I've been in and out of Zoomix doors since I was a little hood rat doing hood rat things, and they still let me come whenever I felt like it. So I just thank you for always keeping me in the loop and letting me be a part of your story. Anyhow, this next song, a lot of songs, these songs are new to me, so I'm like self-editing at the same time for language and also like remembering the songs. So, alright? Act right, alright? Don't make me come out there in the audience. Alright, cool. This next one's called Yeah, I'm Saying. It's that moment when you like, okay, this ain't working, I'm just gonna burn everything down. Right? Fair. Okay. It'd be like, damned if I do, or like, damned if I don't.

0: This for my mama, her mama, and my mind. 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We don't need no water, let that little sucker burn. 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

0: just wait. Let's go. I'll be out here. I got me some Jordans. You know what I'm saying?
1: Yeah. Yo. Let's go. Mama said, get to it before it gets you, baby. You eat it before it eat you. I'm pretty sure she was probably talking about some issues, but it's applicable when they try to feature to the stick to it. Just really need a crib, y'all. 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

0: supposedly respect from the OGs. 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Hit me the match right now, right now. 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If y'all rockin' with Oompa, make some noise tonight, yo!
1: Hey. Boston.
0: Help me. 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

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That don't mean your Jack Tipper Turner to convertible. 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You know how it go. We be asking how it happened. Said she like my energy, the way that I be stepping. Now we talking about action, not about the mo. Sweet love and make the yelling broke out. Yo, make them walk out, make them come out. Work out that body, out that love. Yeah, girl, I put it on it. I ate it up like, now she talking. I said, I don't do straight girls. She said, I don't date girls. We were broke a ruler too. Tell me what you say. I said, I got this.

0: It just doesn't happen at Zooming. Everywhere else, straight people be like,
1: I got your girl, and she don't like
0: talking to you. Yeah, yeah. We gon' take it off. I can tell by how the night's gone. Like I'm reading your mind. It's like I know just what you like. She said you make me linguistic. Kind of pimpy when you write it. You could be my aphrodisiac. I'll be your Aphrodite. They be like, oh, you loving them. I be like, Wesley might be cuffing with your hook. I don't step on Tomo lightly. If we don't ask no questions, then that means she can't be lying. Like they work for the government with the way they press me spine. Be trying in my inbox. Talking about, won't you come by? What you do? Damn right, I went over there. I got mine. Ain't got no time for that in your mind. Give me the business, we can mind it, your highness. Put the reins in the light to where she's Sierra. Got tracks down her cheeks, and the next day used to be mascara. You know it's about to go down, she's about to pull her head up. Romance me like a cancer. I go deep in the ocean, and show me on me every time you see her. Go ahead, she love me, yeah.
1: She love me.
0: Clap it up for me one time. Got this, hey. And she don't like girls,
2: clap it up,
0: yeah. And I
2: make
0: yo, hey. And I didn't plan it, I hope you, hey. That I got your, yeah. It's your turn, you ready? Hey, hey, hey, hey. She love me, yeah, yeah, she love me.
2: What?
0: Hey,
2: huh?
0: She love me, yeah, yeah, she love me.
2: What?
0: You better. She love me, yeah, yeah, she love me. Say,
2: what?
0: She love me, yeah, yeah, she love me. She love me, she love me. We good then. Y'all are dope. This is so fun. I feel like I'm at home in my living room. My cousin's gotta listen to me because I'm a middle child. Like, that's how I feel. It's great. Thank you. So I got one more song. That's a, it's a song for y'all to say thank you and also say goodnight. So
2: this is that last song. We need that energy. Make some noise. Make some noise. Make some noise.
0: There it is. Ooh, I like it. Hey, I like it. If you ever
2: come
0: been
2: on
0: to black church,
2: let's go.

0: it's not my race. I don't know how to wear it. I don't know how to panic. I just go like I damn it. There she go. Oh, that nap and she gon' blow. Then they mad cause when she go, she gon' have it. Hits the store. Won't she grab it? They don't know that's black or magic, y'all. I can't believe I came this far. Sing it.
1: Come on.
0: Hey. When I think about all I want, I gotta thank you. Y'all turn. Yeah. I can't believe I came this far. Yeah. I can't believe I lost it all.
1: Sing it out.
0: When I think about all I want, I gotta thank you. It's your turn. Hold on.

0: Yo. And we're back, 94.9 Zoomix Radio, and that was Big World 2019.
1: Give yourselves a pat in the back. We made it. Show some more love for Oprah and that great set. Let's keep the love going. Give some love for DJ Inspector. Give yourselves some love. Thank you guys very much for coming out. We had a great evening. Give it up for all the performers you saw tonight. Woo! Give it up for all the tables that came out. Also, give it up for Jacob for organizing all this.
2: Where Jake at?
1: Make sure you tell a friend to tell a friend. Hey, what you want to say to the audience? One last thing.
2: I just want to say thank y'all for coming out tonight and showing support to all the local artists, showing them some love. Like, the energy was awesome out here.
1: Let's end this out Soul Train style. Love, peace, and soul. That's it. You guys ready? Let's end this out with love,
2: peace,
1: and soul.
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0: And that was Zoomix Radio's first ever Big Worlds out of the concert series. You just heard Oompa perform their amazing set. I was up there. I'm your host, Gabby. It was super amazing. Wish y'all to come on down. It's, you know, available to students, all ages show. And yeah.
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5: 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I'm Richie Carvalho. Thanks for tuning in, y'all. We'll see you next time.
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0: 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The sounds become universal. We hear that cipher before your curfew. 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
0: I was hanging out with my friends one day, and one of my friends, who is a huge professional wrestling fanatic, loved two professional wrestlers, The Hurricane and Rhino. Now, I wasn't very smart with wrestling at that time. So when my friend told me that The Hurricane, who was a WWE wrestler, was in WCW in 2000, I was like, The Hurricane was in WCW? And right when I said that, I banged my head right on a street pole. And to this day, my friends still talk about that moment.
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0: And me and my friends got to be on the same team, and our color was maroon. 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
1: 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Hey, how you doing? Good morning. Happy summer. My name is Renee. Welcome to Life That's It, a show where we talk about music. Well, actually, we talk about art and movies and theater. Today on the show, we're doing a music show, mostly because I've been grooving a lot and yeah, I've been listening to a lot of tracks. So wanted to bring you that. There's a special radio drama treat at the end, and some local music. So you want to stay tuned for all that stuff. Before we get to that, some messages from the station, and then we're going to kick it off with some music. So stay tuned. 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
1: All right, so let's kick it off with some music. Aquí vamos a empezar con Bad Bunny because Bad Bunny is awesome. Dale.

Hey, welcome back. And that was, we started the whole set off with Like That by Jordana. After that was Charli Day Wilson with Selfish. And we have a wonderful track called Keeper of the Flame by Anju, a local musician. We love you so much, Anju, all the way from the station to you. Stay tuned. There's some more music. We're going to get into a little bit of a rock and roll metal vibe in a second, so stay tuned. This is Life That's It, a little bit of a summer music edition. Some tracks I've been listening to over and over again. Stay tuned.

and welcome back. Yeah, a little bit of a metal vibe and some stuff in there. Yay, this is El Nino with Come Around. That was what you just heard. One of my favorite bands has since disbanded. Before that was Evanescence with Who Will You Follow, and Seven Dust with the throwback Angel's Son, and Scrim with Cortisol. It's kind of like these guys are a little bit on the newer side. Yeah, we're gonna kick it off with some more music. We're gonna get into a little bit of a local hip-hop block right now, because I'm giving you all the little jams I've been tuning into. So these are some local musicians. Here is Nick Shea with one of my favorite tracks off of Mad Rap Versus 2. It's Not Afraid Anymore.

fast time. Slow, sign. Wow. 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It's tragic, I couldn't fold, how far can I stretch? I ain't an elastic, I'm just a human, you putting me down, I'm still making music. All the abuse had me up late, I'm trying to be great, I'm finding my place, it wasn't what I expected. 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Trust in my wings, I jump, I'm trying to get over this hump. I used to smoke like 10 bones just to give you something to bump. 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Remember that box of mixtapes.

Look at me, look at me, growing up, growing up, proud of me, for showing up, showing up. Look at me, growing up, growing up. I'm proud of me, for showing up, showing up.

And we're back. Yes, we got a bunch of local music in there. That was Nayeli with Powerful. Before that, one of my favorite records, I don't think this person got a lot of stuff out, but Sanye Milo with Foreshadowing to Melon Cream Soda from For the Wait 2. Love the record. Wish there was more stuff out there from him. But, before that was Bouvet. With Courage, he's got a little bit of press, I believe. Before that was Will Wallace with Proud of Me, and we started the whole thing off with Nick Shea with Not Afraid Anymore. I might hit you up with another Nick Shea track, mostly because I think it was a great song. It's called Local Art. But I'm gonna put that at the end so you guys can get a little taste of that. But yeah, shout out to all these, local musicians making some music. And I really appreciate getting a chance to, play it here on the station. This is 94.9 FM.

0: let's get into some more stuff right now. I'm gonna give you a short piece that I made here at Zoomix. Yes, it's radio, it's community radio, and I work here and enjoy getting to work with young people here. This is all about helping young people learn about all types of stuff. And one of those things that we do here is we do a radio class called Hello, It's Me. If you never know, if you didn't know what that was, which I doubt you do, but it's cool. It's a radio drama class. If you're like, what radio drama? That's like a movie for your ears. And the idea there is that folks learn about how to edit audio and how to talk about a story, but then write it out, do the voices and all that stuff. So I got a chance to help some other young people do this. And at the same time, I was working on my own story. Like while people write, I wrote, and then here it is. Here's a story I wrote. Let's just kick it off. And thank you so much to, Paola, who co-taught that class with me, who's the radio coordinator here. And to young folks, who put their voices on this thing. So, so fun to write it. And, without further ado, here's a radio drama piece, just for you here on 94.9 FM.
1: The Wanderer by Renee. He sits there, not looking around, solemn, you might say. A stoic camel, a sword in the sand, the smoke billows in front of him.
2: There was a time when I was all right. That time was yesterday.
1: In front of him, in a velvet green case, sits the ashes of his father.
2: Today, you are here. Tomorrow, you're not. Why?
1: Past nights, wanderer in his dreams. The last memory of his father was one of violence.
2: Father, take the sword.
3: Hijo, take cover. From the east they arise. Hijo, take the green case and hide it now.
1: They've been followed by the Igu tribe, a malicious group of outlaws. Many believe them to have perished, lost in war of Athuliapa. But they had eked out a living in the mountains, emerging as experts in the lost art of the dart.
2: We must stop them before they reach us. Father.
3: Watch this.
1: The duo was boundless in their energy, slicing the Irgu into pieces. Dusk appears.
4: Mátalos! ¡Tienen la policía de la madre!
1: Suddenly, a dart rushes into its destination, piercing flesh.
2: No!
1: Papa! Cold air entangled the pair. It cannot let go. It suffocates.
4: Amaros!
2: Nunca más. I will have your heart.
5: I will have your heart. I will have your heart. I will have your heart. I will have your heart.
1: Our hero sits staring at the green box, its pristine corners freckled with sand. To the time knife they go to complete the mission.
2: Now, ¿dónde están los montañas de pescario?
1: Alone in the desert, he rides along the sun trails as the sun trails behind him, fading quietly. He stops at the edge of the sand dune, rising from the horizon. The time knife, as it's called by the ancient ones, towers over any foe who challenges its power. Made from granular specks of bone and scorpion tails, it appears to those only when it desires to take your soul. For the wanderer, this time was today.
2: Finally, I've arrived. The time knife.
6: Wanderer of the sand.
2: Time knife, I come in peace and with a humble request.
6: Wanderer, relinquish your weapon. Let go of your weapon.
2: Así es.
1: He throws the sword into the abyss. Ruffled, he stands and proclaims.
2: 64 years ago, you spit out un niño de las runas con ojos chiquitos y nariz grandes y la habilidad de sobrevivir a este desierto.
6: Kenzo, Kenzo, hijo del sol.
2: I return him to you.
1: Lifting the velvet green box into the air, the scent of ashes permeates the muggy air.
6: Kenzo, mi hijo, my son.
2: And when he is returned,
6: Él volverá y yo me desaparezco. He returns and I shall vanish.
2: You vanish. And see Sarah.
1: Suddenly, from his side, the blow dart zips past his arm, missing him by a stone.
4: Mátalo!
2: Ah!
6: Mi tiempo. Mi tiempo se va.
1: The time knife sands begin to swirl away. The wanderer jumps from his sword, dodging the incoming dart.
2: No puede ser.
1: Flinging his body up in the air, almost as if in slow motion, he makes a split-second decision and flings the velvet green box into the time knife.
2: Take that in the struggle.
6: Y no volveremos.
1: The remaining Irgu outlaws struggle with the wanderer. His knife pings over to the Irgu's neck, its blade digging deeper into the air as it closes in on the sand-soaked skin.
2: Aquí te dejo.
1: The wanderer puts the sword away. The Irgu splattered on the sand, out cold, but not lifeless.
2: Forgiveness is what I have for you, but only if the sands allow it. But if I see you again, mi espada will be the last thing you feel slicing through your heart.
1: That night, the wanderer turns back to home. Now alone, he walks with his sword tucked by his side, waiting. As he rides into the crimson sunset, sometimes he could still hear his father whispering into the wind.
2: Empieza de nuevo.
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0: Hey, bravo! Nice, guys. All right, cool. That one's perfect. Thanks so much for listening. We're getting to the end of the radio show, aka Life. That's it. And your day has just started. Thank you so much for tuning in to this 9 a.m. show. I'm going to give you one of my favorite songs from Alien Ant Farm. You would think it's Smooth Criminal, but it actually is Calico. Actually, there's a bunch of, I love this whole record. They're going on tour. I'm really excited for that. And I'm going to give you Courage because I think Courage is one of my favorite tracks. It's the first one that starts the whole album. Here it is, Alien Ant Farm. And after that, a little bit of Nick Shea with Local Art. Thank you so much for listening to the radio show. Appreciate your time. Stay tuned to 94.9 FM.

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0: Just wanna see a nigga backwards, don't you? Hey, Dad, how come we don't rap off protein? Smash these vocals and do a performance for we in a van and he in a tour bus. You don't want my autograph, you the liar. No, I'm swell.
1: Oh, I thought you were conniving.
0: What the hell is wrong with that dressing room? Cause I should have looked smaller than a decimal. See, I know how to rap. It's simple, but all I did was read a Russell Simmons book. So I'm more intact, trying to get on the map, doing jumping jacks while getting whipped on my back.
2: Look at them little punks, I ain't thinking he the shit.
1: Yeah, I know, man. By himself, taking on a flip.
2: Hey, I thought we had an interview with DJ Clue.
3: No. I had an interview, not you two.
2: You gonna be late for sound check.
1: I ain't going to sound check.
2: And my mic is screwed
1: up. And always sound best. You know what, man? I'ma say something.
2: Hey, yo, L.
4: You got something to say?
1: Man, no.
2: I thought you was about to tell him off, man. What's up?
1: Man, I'ma tell him what I feel like, man. Shut up. You ain't even back me up. We supposed to be cool.
2: Man, I was about to talk right after you.
1: Oh, I swear.

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1: But what about Eminem?
0: Bitch, are you retarded? 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Did 2.5.

0: WBCN, who's this?
1: Hey, this is Brad.
0: Now, who's your favorite artist? Who do you want to hear?
1: Well, my favorite artist right now is Fatboy Slim. That guy kicks ass.
0: How tremendous is Fatboy Slim?
1: The band of the 90s, if you want to call it a band, because it's a one-man name.
0: Wow. Fatboy, and you want to hear that new Fatboy song?
1: Absolutely.
0: Which one?
1: The it's Funk Soul Brother. Check it out.
0: Sing it. I don't know which one.
1: Right up.

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It's Ramiro. 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
2: 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This will be our last show of the month, sadly, and our last show for a while, actually, since we'll be going on hiatus for September. But it's been really nice doing the second season of Firehouse, and it's been really nice having all the guests in the studio as mm-hmm. well. It's been really great being able to do this for as long as we've been able to do it. So thank you all for listening, and I guess we'll get into the show. So y'all probably know me. My name is Vedanth Ramesh. I'm on the board to start the show, and in the studio we also have Paula.
3: Hi, everyone. Yes, this is Paula, the radio program coordinator. We're missing a few people right now. Isa's out on vacation in Mexico.
2: Ooh, Mexico.
3: Nice. Nice. And Kiki should be coming in soon.
2: But speaking of guests, we have a very special one in our studio today. She is a musician who recently got her master's from the New England Conservatory. Everybody, say hello to Anju.
4: Hello.
2: Hello.
4: I'm so happy to be here. Thank you, Vedant and Paula.
2: Yeah, do you want to just introduce yourself, just what you do, what your name is, that kind of stuff?
4: Yeah, my name is Anju Madok. I am a singer, songwriter, producer, performer, and I've lived in Boston on and off for the last 7-ish years, and I just finished creating an album, and I'm really excited to share that with the world soon, and just happy to be here.
2: That's great. What a great way to kick off our show. So, Anju, just so you know, at the start of every Firehouse show, we do a check-in, so just how you're feeling on a scale of 1 to 10, and we have a little check-in question that will come from this very, very special box. So, without further ado, let's pick it. Oh, interesting. Would you rather be an actor or an influencer, and why?
3: Huh.
2: That's an unusual one. All right, I guess I'll go first. So today, feeling like an 8.5, I'd say. Today was a pretty good day. Like I was saying to Paula and Anju before the show started, the Premier League started today, so it's been nice watching the first match, getting to make my fantasy team. So that's been pretty fun. Pretty relaxing day as well in general. So it's been pretty good. But would I rather be an actor or an influencer, and why? Is it a bad thing that I don't know what an influencer... What is an influencer, just so I know?
3: So I think my definition... I mean, I think it's someone who does a lot of work on social media, and literally the goal is to influence people to, I don't know, for like lifestyle things.
4: Yeah, maybe like use certain products. Like I think about people who are like famous on Instagram who are like, I'm drinking this special smoothie and everybody can drink it if they have this discount code or something like that.
2: Oh, that's interesting actually. I don't know. I think with that definition, I think an influencer in some cases.
4: Mm.
2: Like, I think... I'd want to be an influencer, but for, like, a good cause or something that would benefit the world rather than advertise, like, a product or something. Like, so, like, rather than being, like, an influencer that's, like you said, Anju, like, drink this special smoothie or do this special thing or do this thing. I think I'd rather be an influencer that's, like, care about these specific issues or, like, donate to this cause or, like... maybe those ads where there's some famous person who's like, I donate to so-and-so every, I donate $25 to so-and-so every month. You can too. Just scan that QR code or something. So if that was the kind of influencer that we're talking about, I think that would honestly be, I wouldn't mind being that, to be fair. But if it were an influencer of like a product or something like that, I think I'd probably go with actor. So that's my two cents on that.
3: It's a great answer.
2: Right. Which way to send it? I'll send it this way to
3: this
2: Paula.
3: Way. Okay, hello. Feeling like a
2: 7.7
3: out of 10. Good day, Friday. I like that it's kind of cloudy, like getting a little taste of the fall to come. My answer, I mean, I went straight to actor because I've had experiences acting in the in high school.
2: Oh, yeah. I have experience. As well. Yeah.
3: And it was a lot of fun. I felt like there was a lot of camaraderie with the cast when you're working with a bunch of people memorizing lines and pretending to be someone else is pretty fun. Also, like getting outside of yourself in that way is exciting and fun to me. So I guess I'll choose that.
2: Nice.
4: All right. I think I would be a 8.5 or even 9, but I'm knocked down because there's some aphids in my apartment. I don't know if you know, like they're like house bugs or like they're like plant bugs and they're really annoying me. So that takes me down some points to like a 6.5 or a 7.
2: Dang, those aphids.
4: Yeah, it's really upsetting to me. I'm just trying to live my life and they're just up in my space and up in my plants. But I think I would be an actor because I think a lot of the skills that I want to grow, I could get from acting, like public speaking, like imagination, being able to think on my feet, that type of thing I want to get better at. So I would choose acting.
2: See, now the points that you all brought up makes me think that I would choose actor over influencer. Because I've done theater in school. I still do theater in school. And I don't know. I don't know how I just never thought about those points. But I guess wherever life takes me, I guess. I don't know.
3: But I think we need more influencers like the one you're talking about.
4: Yeah, that's
3: about,
4: so
3: honestly,
4: true. So. We need more influencers like you.
2: I suppose. Yeah. All right. So that's our check-in. And for our next segment, we'll be beginning the interview with our very special guest, Anju. So no pressure. So we'll be getting into that. But before that, we will have a song break with a song by none other than Anju herself. As part of that new album that you're releasing?
4: Yeah, the first song that I'm going to share is from an EP that I released last summer. It's called By Heart. And it's me and my guitar. Should I just grab my guitar and...
3: No, we're going to play first. We're going to play the exclusive...
4: You're going to play that? Oh, you're playing the song from my album right now. Okay, sorry. Yes, this is a song from my album that is about to... It's like the next single that I'm going to be releasing on September 10th. And it's called Below Above. And I'm excited to share it with the Zoomix listeners.
2: Nice. All right. Thanks for the intro, Anju. And without further ado, Anju presents to you, Below Above.

0: 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And right now, you're tuned into the Firehouse.
1: Hello, everybody. We are back.
2: Hello.
1: So the song that you just listened to, obviously, as I mentioned before the break, was Below Above by the one and only Anju. Woo. And in case you weren't there before the break, we have Anju in our studio right now. What an honor.
2: It's my honor to be here. Thank you for having me.
1: And actually, we just had someone join us in the studio during that break. Okay. Kiki, do you want to say hi?
3: Hi!
1: So, let's go. I have a few questions written down here. So, are you ready, Anju?
2: I'm ready.
1: Ready? Here they come. So, this is honestly a pretty typical interview question. I think we've asked it to a bunch of the guests that have come on to Firehouse. So, as they say, every good thing has to start somewhere, after all. So, that's what this question is all about. What is your background, and how did you get interested in music?
2: Yeah, I started playing music when I was a kid. I was really lucky in that my parents put me in, an early childhood music program. I think it was called Musical Trolley at McPhail Center for Music in Minneapolis. And so that was my, I guess, first intentional exposure to music. And then I also took some piano lessons and violin lessons.
3: Hey.
2: But then in high school, I kind of started, it was all very classical, the stuff that I was learning. And I really felt like I wanted to be more creative. Not that classical music can't be creative, but I was just wanting to try new things, write my own things. So when I was in high school, I think my sophomore year, I got a ukulele and started learning cover songs and playing songs and writing my own songs. So that's really where it began. And now, that was a while ago. That was that was 15 years ago. So now I'm still doing it.
3: Oh, that's fun.
4: That's so cool.
3: For some reason, every time someone mentions a ukulele, I think of apology videos.
2: Oh, yeah.
3: Is that just me?
2: Why did that become
3: I don't know. It's just become the new trend. Every time you're filming an apology video,
2: with a ukulele.
3: Have you ever done an apology video?
2: I haven't, but that's a good idea. If I need to, I'll pull out the ukulele.
3: I should pull out the ukulele.
1: That's so
3: no,
1: funny.
3: Hopefully you don't have to. There's nobody you have to apologize to for being yourself.
2: Oh, thank you.
1: I also think it's really cool that you realize that, you started off by just playing classical music, learning classical music, and then that click happened within yourself that classical music is cool and all, but there's room for more. I feel like I want to be more creative, and you didn't just let that sense of creativity just foster within yourself. You took action in order to give it an outlet. And I think that's what's really cool, because I could imagine someone else in that same scenario just being I wish I could be a bit more creative. Whatever, it's fine. But I think it's really cool that you were able to give that an outlet by buying the ukulele, writing your own songs, and I think that's really cool.
2: Thanks.
1: Do you still play violin and piano? Or?
2: I do a little bit. I taught music to young musicians in the Boston area and in Minneapolis when I was living there, and so I taught some piano and violin to very young as 4 years old. Yeah, we can do it. Let's do it.
3: I want to learn how to play the violin again so bad.
2: Now I mostly fiddle. If I'm playing the violin, I'll do Celtic or American roots fiddling. But the violin is fun.
1: That's nice.
3: I like the violin. It's very cute.
2: Yeah, you were saying that you played it, Kiki?
3: Mm-hmm. When I was younger, back in my days. Third grade, fourth grade, and I think I stopped in fifth grade, when COVID hit.
2: Okay.
3: So I think I played for a good 3 years, on and off. Nice. It wasn't, consecutive, almost every day practice. It was, every, probably twice a week.
2: Okay.
3: And it was in school for, barely an hour, so. It's so cool that you know, different instruments, though. That's what I like about music artists who, uprising. Because so many other people, like, you'll see, like, they just do vocals. Mm. But the fact that you know how to play guitar, you know how to play violin, you know how to play piano, like, you could just put a whole ensemble at the back of your show. Like, yeah, you guys, it's just me. It's just me. That's just so awesome.
2: Thank you.
3: So
2: yeah, awesome. I think, like, there's only... I'm grateful that I can play those and I've had the resources to play those. And also I've met so many amazing musicians who are like truly like masters of those instruments. So now I'm like, let me ask you to play that for me and I'll focus on singing or I'll focus on writing. But it is fun to dabble in all this stuff.
3: Wow. Yeah.
1: That's really cool. I guess as they say, music is all about experimentation and that kind of stuff. So it's really cool to see you take that to heart.
2: Mm.
4: Oh, speaking of, shall we hear a song then by heart?
2: Ooh! Oh. Yes! Okay.
1: That was a seamless connection.
4: Yeah.
1: Yeah.
4: I was like, oh, wow. I'm hop on this and take that connection.
2: Yes.
4: Shall we?
3: Okay. Yes!
2: Yeah.
3: Yes, so okay. Excited.
4: Oh my god, I'm so ready for this, you guys.

0: Ooh, we're getting ready.
1: Is this this angle? Is it okay?
2: Maybe like a little.
1: Okay.
0: Yo, this is live. Don't even play. Acapella. Wait, is acapella only vocals? Am I getting that incorrect?
1: Yeah.
0: Oh, okay. Acapella. Okay, but, guitar acapella, I guess. Yeah, pretty much.
1: Guitar and acapella.
0: Yeah, exactly. Yeah. Right. You guys, the guitar, and she was gonna sing for us.
1: Exactly.
0: Y'all better be getting hype right now. Woo! I want to hear you guys in the comments going crazy, going wild. Ready?
1: Am I good to go?
3: Yeah.
1: Okay.
3: Go for it.
1: All right.

0: I'm actually gonna start crying. Oh my god, that was so beautiful.
1: Thank you.
2: Dang, that hit the feel.
0: Wow, that actually gave me chills. I'm not joking. That gave me chills. I feel like I have chicken skin now. Oh my god, that was actually genuinely so beautiful.
1: Thank you so much.
0: Wow.
2: And I think one of the coolest things about it is that when musicians do that kind of thing, they make you think you can do it as well.
1: Because you can. And you don't you already, actually?
2: I mean, I do, but not like... It's one thing to just sing, but it's another thing to do while singing while also playing another instrument. And I think you just did that so unbelievably well.
1: Thank you,
2: like, if the guys who were listening were in the studio right now, just to see your concentration on what you were doing as well. You were like, oh, it was so cool.
1: Thank you. Thank you so
0: much. I loved it. I'm sorry. I'm literally flabbergasted. I loved it so much. Keep playing it. Like right now. Like, can I hire you for my birthday? Yes, can you perform?
1: I'm having a grad party.
0: Yes? Actually, okay. I'll get your contact after this. Yeah, come on. If you guys want to pull up to my birthday and see her perform, we got to pay $5,000. Yeah. Sorry, guys.
2: I feel like if I were feeling under the weather or had like the flu or something, just hearing that would be like medicine.
0: Yeah.
2: You know what I mean?
0: Yeah.
1: Yeah.
0: I'm feeling better already. My nose is gone.
2: And actually, you know what? That's a perfect leeway into our next question. Because on your website, which amazing web design, by the way.
1: Oh, thank you. I've been there.
2: It's so cool.
1: Thank you so much.
2: But on your website, you say that music is your medicine. Mm. What do you mean by that?
1: Yeah. Music is my medicine. To me, the reason why I said that and why that's kind of like a guiding principle for the songs that I write is because a lot of the time I'll write songs coming from a place of like, not always, but often coming from a place of like sadness or some sort of grief or just like some sort of like sad feeling or struggle in life. But I feel like I can turn to music and I always feel so much better when I play music or when I turn that into music. So it does feel like medicine for me. And so it means a lot that when you listen, it also like uplifted you or made you feel some type of way, because I feel like that's what I do for myself in the process of creating and playing.
2: That's really profound. Wow. I love that. I love
0: Thank
2: that.
0: Wow. This is like so good. This is so calming to the soul.
1: Oh, like,
2: yeah.
0: The way you answered that question is just...
1: Wow.
0: Thank you. I'm actually getting genuine chills. Oh, wow.
1: Oh, thank
0: it's
1: you.
0: It's like a breath of fresh air.
2: Breath of fresh air, yeah.
1: Thank you.
0: I'm flabbergasted. Literally flabbergasted.
2: I feel like music is one of those things that it can help you, or not help you, but it's good for the highest of highs and for the lowest of lows.
1: Totally.
2: As well. When it feels like you have nobody to make you feel better, or if you just had a really bad day, if you just start listening to your favorite song or just something that makes you feel better, you do end up feeling better. Like, I think all of us have had some sort of experience with music being healing to the soul. So I definitely think, just like that song that you played, that was... beautiful.
1: Thank you.
3: So that was from
0: here's flabbergasted.
3: Yeah, just like so this song is from an older EP you mentioned.
1: Yeah,
3: earlier.
1: This is from an EP that I released about a year ago, and it was all recordings that I did live with friends and musicians that are friends. I feel like I've in the last few years, especially since going to NEC, I became much more collaborative in my approach. So when I recorded the recorded version of this song that you can hear online in various streaming platforms or whatever, actually it's not on streaming platforms, but you can hear it on Bandcamp, that's a live recording of this song with my friend on viola and my friend on banjo.
2: Oh,
0: wow.
2: I like the mix of instruments.
1: Yeah.
2: That's really cool. Like viola and banjo.
1: And banjo.
2: That's a cool combination.
1: Yeah.
2: I like that.
0: Oh, yeah. I'm just so happy.
1: I'm happy too. Thank you. I'm so happy to be here.
3: Shall we hear another one?
0: Ooh,
2: another song?
3: Yeah.
2: Go for it.
1: Okay.
2: Yeah. The more the merrier, after all.
3: Yeah.
1: I'm just going to take a second to retune.
0: Yo, this is professional stuff happening right here.
1: I think speaking of like the highest of highs and lowest of lows, this song came for me when I was like feeling really low, but I was spending a lot of time in nature and in the woods and stuff, and that like that plus music made me feel a lot better, and that's when I wrote this song.
0: Now, talking about nature, I love nature, hate the bugs.
1: Bugs
0: are my worst nightmare. Like, I would love to go camping and beautiful, but then when I think about it, I'm like, damn, it's gonna be like hella bugs. Like, I can't deal with that. I can't.
3: There's glamping.
0: Oh, yes, wait. But glamping defeats the whole purpose, though. It like defeats the whole purpose of clamping.
3: Clamping?
0: Camping.
3: Yeah, that's true. That's true. It's not really camping.
1: It's gonna take me a second to tune in.
0: It's fine.
1: Yeah, keep going. It's okay. Keep going. Okay, just keep
0: chatting. Have you guys ever gone camping?
3: Yeah, I've been camping. Yeah. But not the kind of camping where I'm carrying my stuff to a very far location.
2: I went in like a
0: I've
2: cabin.
0: Never done that. I think I've gone to a cabin. I feel like I have. I feel like I have. I know I was supposed to. I feel like I have. I don't know. We're going to ask my mom and she'll tell us eventually. You guys will find out in October.
3: For me, the best part of camping is the fire.
0: Yes.
3: That's the best part.
0: Yes. Every time I go to DR and somehow, some way, I end up at my grandpa's farm, we always have a nice, fun cookout on a fire. And I remember this one time, it was like family reunion. All the cousins were there, and we had made a fire, and we were all, I think we were like dancing around the fire.
2: Dancing around the fire?
0: Whoa, hold on, you guys, we're not a cult, I promise. Like, but it was like, it was very fun. It was very fun, it was very, family times.
2: Are we ready on tune?
1: Yes, thank you for talking. Usually if I'm performing and I have to read tune, I have to talk and tune at the same time and like feel like I have to banter, but it was nice to have other people.
2: As they say, perfection takes time.
0: Yeah.
2: So, yeah.
1: Okay, this song is called Dragonfly, and it is on the album that I'm going to be releasing this fall.
0: Ooh. Nice. I'm ready. I'm so ready for fall. I'm so excited.

0: Oh, wow. Can I just say, I love the high guitar bits in that song.
1: Oh, thank you. I love the high guitar bits.
0: Like, at the end as well, where it's like the bang.
1: Yeah.
0: Just letting it linger.
1: Yes, that's fun, because when I play that with collaborators, we'll try to, like, sync up on that part. So at the end, we'll, like, both play the harmonic and just, like, try to make sure we hit it at the same time.
0: Yeah. It really chills you to the bone.
1: Oh,
0: wow. Yeah, thank you. Sure.
1: Oh, thank you.
2: I really wish everybody could see my face right now. Like, I'm so... It's so good.
1: Thank you.
0: Also, can I ask you, like, how did you... I know it's probably a bunch of practice, but how do you sing so in tune?
2: Yeah.
0: You're so in tune.
2: Yes.
0: It sounds like it's auto-tune, but generally.
1: I don't know. I mean, I think listening actually really helps. Like, listening to music and listening to singers and, like, paying attention to what they're doing, but then also practicing and, like, yeah, trying to have, like, an internal sense of pitch, I think, helps me a lot. But, yeah, it's something that I'm continually working on.
3: That's good.
0: And speaking of which, like, what's... Oh, wait, sorry, Paula, did I interrupt?
3: No, I was just going to ask, but maybe this is a question that you have. I don't know.
0: You go first.
3: Oh, I was going to ask about, like, influences, since you were talking about, like, listening to others sing or play and, like, and that being so important and thinking about, yeah, influences.
0: Oh, yeah, mine is just, like, what music do you listen to?
1: I grew up with... my dad had really great taste in music, I feel like. So I learned, I was influenced by a lot of, like, American folk music that he was listening to. So, like, Joni Mitchell, Simon and Garfunkel, musicians and really strong songwriters of that era. But then I also grew up listening to a lot of, like North Indian classical music that my mom would be listening to, or like Bollywood music or Sufi and Qawwali music. So I only actually started studying voice and North Indian classical voice in like a few years ago, and so I got to understand that world better. But I think even before that, because I had been listening to a lot of that, it was kind of like coming through in the stuff that I was writing and singing anyway. But yeah, I think it's those are the two big branches. And then lately I've been getting more into jazz, which is
0: jazz. Yeah. I like it.
1: Yeah.
2: Okay.
0: What's your favorite?
4: Talking about jazz, actually, I wanted to mention that I feel like your song, like, because I have a wild imagination, you guys can't imagine. No, but actually,
2: I feel like I would hear your song, like, at a nice, cozy, cafe, jazz bar type of scenario, like, where you see the main character of a movie just sitting at the table while someone's over there playing on the stage. And it's, like, this cute, like, soft, like, do you guys understand?
1: Yeah.
2: This slow, like, brown, ooh, I need that right now. Wow, I love your music. I'm sorry. I'm gonna start listening to it 24/7. Like, I'm ready. I'm ready, you guys. I'm ready.
0: Kind of bouncing off what Kiki said, actually, how often do you busk, like, in public?
2: Oh,
0: it's basically, do you want to explain what that is?
1: No, you go.
0: Okay. You're the expert in the room.
1: Well, my understanding of busking is you stand on the street, like, some people might do it at a subway or outside of a subway, or just, like, on a street, and you play and sing for the people passing by. And maybe you, like, put out your guitar case or a hat for people to, like, throw tips.
2: I'm sure you've seen people doing it. Growing up in New York, there was a lot of that everywhere. Everywhere.
1: Yeah.
2: I remember I used to ask my mom for, like, $1 and be like, I like their music, I'm gonna go support.
1: Oh, my God. A long time patron of the arts.
2: Yes.
1: That's amazing.
2: You guys, I'm supportive, I promise.
1: Yes. Oh, I feel it, I believe it. But yeah, I think actually one of the first few gigs I did, I was busking, like, my friend, one of my really good friends from high school who was a drummer, and we, like, met up outdoors and played for an hour or so and busked. Yeah, but I haven't done it recently. I have, like, performed outdoors recently, but not busking per se. Yeah,
2: I feel like if you were to busk, there would definitely be a crowd. Oh, like it wouldn't be like just people walking by. Like, oh, here's a dollar. Oh. No, like there would be a crowd, baby. You would get a standing ovation.
1: Wow, thank you, Kiki. Thank
2: definitely,
1: you.
2: I see it happening. I don't know about that, but I see it happening. I would be in the crowd. I would be top first person right there. Like, yeah, I know her. I know her. Yeah, I know her.
5: Yeah.
2: Oh, that's so fun. Yes. I don't know, you guys. I'm obsessed. Obsessed.
0: I guess since we're, since we got 20 minutes left, I guess for the second to last question, I want to, this is a question that we ask based, we've asked everyone who's come on. Yeah, you know
2: what I mean? Can I ask the question?
0: Yeah, you know.
2: All right, ready? It's super fun.
1: Okay.
2: And it's coming in 2 days. Are you ready? Yes. Ready? Think. What's coming in 2 days? Sunday! So, this question is about Sunday fun day. How do you spend your Sunday?
1: Oh!
2: From 12 a.m. of Sunday morning to 12 a.m. the next day.
1: Wow.
2: Monday morning.
1: Sunday, okay.
2: Like, what are you doing those 24 hours?
1: Yeah,
2: there's a whole run through.
1: Ask that. Okay. Probably sleeping from 12 a.m. to maybe 7 or 8 a.m. And maybe later even. making chai in the morning. That's like one of my favorite ways to start the morning. Hopefully like journaling and reading a bit. Maybe cooking something yummy. Hopefully spending time with friends and like practicing or going to like a fun community event or like supporting my friends in some way. And then I love to go to bed early, so I'd probably be back home by sundown and start a nice long early wind down, maybe like crochet and watch like a show and then like get into bed by like 9 p.m.
2: Really?
1: Yes. That would be my ideal.
2: That sounds like such a calming Sunday, though.
1: Yes.
2: Like, I feel like the sun would be out all day. Like, it would be like, ooh, birds are chirping, following you. Like, Disney princess. Like, Disney princess. This is Disney princess type stuff.
1: Yeah, it's a little
2: Disney princess.
1: Way.
2: Disney princess.
1: Yeah.
2: Can't speak. Mm-hmm. Wow. Well, thank you for running us through your Sunday.
1: Yes,
2: that sounds like a really fun Sunday. It sounds like a very calm, very ooh la la Sunday.
1: Yes,
2: I like it.
1: La la.
2: I like it. I have to try that Sunday one day.
1: Yes, try it.
2: Yes.
1: Highly recommend it.
2: Ready?
0: One more question that I have out of curiosity, just a bit of backstory as to why I'm asking. So yesterday, my dad discovered this app called Suno. Do you know what that is?
1: I don't
0: Suno?
1: Think so.
0: So Suno is this app that AI generates music.
2: Oh, hello.
0: Whoa. So you enter like a prompt and then lyrics, and you can even put in like a tune that you wanted to like base that song that it's generating off of, and it'll generate that song.
1: Whoa.
0: And it can do it with like pop music, folk music, classical music, any genre. Mm. And I just wanted your opinion on just this question. What do you think, how do you think AI is having an influence on the world of music?
1: Whoa.
0: How have you experienced that influence as well?
1: Yeah. I think it's been tough for a lot of musicians because I think a lot of people, especially like, I was listening to, I think it was something on the radio, they were interviewing like someone who scores films, and he was like, I'm losing work because people are using AI to like create scores and like I'm not able to like do the work that I usually do in terms of like creating scores and orchestrating them and recording them and like so it seems like it's kind of, for me, I don't resonate with it because I'm like I love the, especially for in the arts, it's like so much of it comes out of like the kernel of feeling and like human experience. So
2: like it just takes away from the hard work.
1: Yeah. And I think like the like human spirit is not something that can be
2: replicated.
0: Yeah.
2: Definitely.
0: So,
2: I agree.
0: True.
1: Yeah. So I guess, I think that's how I feel about it. I think I've just mostly heard about people like losing work. I did have a professor at NEC who would like use it in ways that were like supportive for him creatively. But I think for me, the extent of my, like, I'll use a website called rhymezone.com to, like, oh, yeah, find some rhymes.
0: Well. Yeah.
1: But that's about it, because I like to, yeah, just, like, generate ideas from my own spirit and my own experiences.
0: Yeah.
2: I'm scared of AI.
1: Me too.
2: I'm scared. Like, I feel that we're going to be taken over. Although, you guys, I'm scared.
0: I feel like, although AI is making waves in the world of music, music and the arts is not one of those things that's so coldly calculating AI is trying to make it seem like it is.
1: Totally.
0: So I think even though it's doing a really good job at like generating these pop songs and even classical music, which is obviously
2: insane.
0: I never thought that one day AI would be able to write a great symphony.
2: You guys, Vidal is flabbergasted.
0: I still think that it'll still be, as in my opinion, it's not quite there. It might be there one day, but just in my opinion, I don't think it's quite there yet.
1: Mm.
0: But I guess we'll see. I guess we'll see how it goes. I'm no psychic, so we'll see any developments in that field in coming years.
1: Yeah, and a lot of the musicians that I know, actually, I think have been leaning a lot more into live performance because of AI.
2: Yeah,
1: this is something that's definitely irreplaceable, and like cultivating a space with your audience is like no machine can ever do that. As far as I know, a lot of musicians that I know have been leaning into that.
0: That's a really good point.
2: Yeah. My favorite, actually, talking about live music, I love when I see, like, artists on the radio, like, singing live songs. Like, literally, it popped into my head while you were talking about it. You know that one? I don't know if you guys ever seen it, but it's Ariana Grande going live on a radio.
1: Oh, cool.
2: And she was saying, and I was like, wait, like, not many artists could just go live like that. Mm. Like, sure, you'll be interviewing someone and be like, wow, you're an artist, this, that. Like, especially, like, you have a whole guitar. No, there's so many people who are out there just, like, who can't produce that as well as you do. Mm. And that's such a special thing that you can't lose. Like,
1: it's so
2: awesome. It's so beautiful to see people, especially, like, you just, wow. Like, it's the fact that you pulled out a guitar and these beautiful lyrics and just did it on the spot. Like, there's, oh my god. I don't know if you guys can tell, but I'm genuinely so flabbergasted. I love it. Like,
0: flabbergasted is the word of the day.
1: Yeah, I'm loving it. I'm flabbergasted and honored to be here.
2: So. Well, we're so happy to have you.
0: What a great way to top off this interview segment. It's been great getting to interview you today, Anju. We might have time for maybe a quick outro, maybe another segment, possibly, but it's a surprise, and you'll get to see what we have planned for next segment right after this break. So stay right here on Zoomix Radio 94.9 Firehouse Friday.
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0: I don't even know where to start. We just finished up a great interview with Anju. And now you're going to play one more song for us. Is that correct?
1: Yes. this song is called Jasmine. And it's an ode to my family and my childhood and all the things that kind of make me me.
2: Very excited.
0: Yes.

0: Wait a minute. Hold the phone. Was there a Hindi lyric in there?
1: Yes, there
0: was. Oh, that's so cool.
2: Wow, I was actually going to ask about that, like, literally just now. I was like, wait, I kind of didn't understand that. What is that?
0: Oh, my God. That's so cool. Wait, what is the meaning of it? What does it mean?
1: So, it comes from a birthday song, a Hindi birthday song, where they're saying, I might be misremembering the exact numbers, but it's, may you live like 1,000 years and may each year have like 500 days.
2: Wow.
1: Yeah.
0: Also, I love the inclusion of the lyric mango pulp in there, because I can testify mango is a very popular fruit in India.
2: I love mango.
0: So good.
1: Yeah.
0: So good. And I love how it's just like, the inclusion of all of these various everyday objects, like cherry seeds, mango pulp, sidewalk shoes, and just all these other things that on their own are pretty ordinary. Mm. But when you put them together, it really paints a story of your background as well, growing up in an Indian family.
1: Yeah, cool. Yeah.
3: How did your parents receive the song? Or like your family members?
1: They liked it. Yeah, I think, I don't know if they knew that it was inspired by them at first, but then I told them and they were like moved.
0: Moved. Oh.

0: Oh, that's cool. That's cool.
1: Wow. Sorry, guys. Wow. That's literally all I have to say. Just wow. This whole interview, I've been wowed. Just flabbergasted again. Flabbergasted, the word of the day. Go use flabbergasted and flabbergast your friends.
0: Cool. So we got to listen to some music, talk about the impact of AI on the music industry, music is your medicine, Anju's background, and got to use the word flabbergast a lot.
2: We did.
0: So
2: yes.
0: It's been a great, great interview with you, Anju. Thank you so much.
1: Thank you so much for being here.
0: On this musical journey.
2: Thank you so much. It's my honor to be here.
1: Thank you so much for playing. Wow. Guys, you guys don't understand. The music that you play is genuinely heavenly. Like, it's beautiful.
2: Thank you so much.
1: I will be listening to all your next albums. Trust me. I'll be there.
2: Actually, if you want to hear more, tomorrow I'm going to be performing at JP Porch Fest.
1: Ooh.
2: On the folk stage that's actually curated by Zoomix's Naomi Westwater.
1: Hey.
2: And Naomi will be performing as well. So
1: wow.
2: I'm on at 12:45 and I think Naomi's on at 4.
0: Do you have, like, a location?
2: Yes, it is at Drawdown Brewing in JP, but I don't think it's inside the actual brewery. I don't think you have to be 21 to go in there. I think it's
1: totally. You guys, so yeah. I guess we're not over the age of 21.
3: And Anju, can you tell us about, like, the album, when it's going to be released, and how people can find your music?
2: Yes, so you can find all my, all the stuff about me everywhere at www.anjutunes.com, A-N-J-U-T-U-N-E-S. The album is going to be released before the end of 2026.
1: Ooh.
2: At some point in the fall, probably late fall. And then the next single from the album, which is Below Above, which you heard at the top of this show, is going to be released on September 10th. So just kind of like slowly sharing the singles, and then the full album will be out by the end of the year.
1: Yay!
0: Yay. I'll be
1: go tune in, you guys.
0: I'll be the first person to listen to the album.
2: Yay.
0: On Juice.
1: No, you won't.
0: I will.
1: No, you won't. No, you won't.
2: Oh my God.
1: We're in competition.
3: Firehouse face off.
1: Yeah. Who can listen first?
0: And one more thing. So the song that we're going to be playing after the show ends is called Keeper of the Flame.
2: Yeah.
0: Could you talk about that one a little bit?
2: Yeah, so that is the first single from the album that I released earlier this summer. It's the first song on the whole album, and it's inspired by my relationship to anger and being angry, and it features some friends on viola and violin, and then another friend on Carnatic style violin.
0: Oh,
2: so
0: that's
2: kind of a fun merging of sounds. So
0: if my parents are listening to this right now, they'll be so stoked.
2: Oh my gosh,
0: so they'll be so happy to see a musician like you who's combining these Indian influences and the Western influences as well. I just think it's so great what you're doing.
2: Thank you,
0: on
2: Rina,
0: that front. Thank you so much.
2: It's my honor, and I'm a huge Firehouse Friday fan.
1: Hey!
2: I'm so nice to meet you all. So
1: oh my god,
2: thank you for having me.
1: Out
2: there, you have listeners.
1: Oh, wow.
2: Yeah.
0: Right, well, it's been a pleasure having you on, Anju. Thank you so much for taking us on this musical journey. It's been great.
2: Thank you so much. It's my honor, and can't wait to keep tuning into Firehouse Friday.
1: Sadly, this is our last show of the season. So thank you to Anju for accompanying us for this last show. But we will be back.
2: You're back in October, right?
1: Yes.
2: Okay.
1: So make sure to stay aware and alert, because we will definitely be back in October. And who knows?
0: Yeah.
1: Anju might be back.
0: And
1: Anju might perform more.
0: And whether you're a dedicated listener that's been listening since we started Firehouse, or you just happened to tune in right now because you were flipping through the radio channels, thank you so much for joining us on the second season of Firehouse. And we hope to see you back in October.
1: Ah,
0: Thank you so much, everybody.
1: Have a nice fall. Have a nice summer. Rest of your summer. Have a nice going back to school. I hope all of you guys get your college acceptance letters in. I hope everybody passes everything they need to pass. And I love you guys so much. Bye.
0: Goodbye.

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1: Yo, my name's Nick. I'm from Revere. I live over there. You know, it's cool. It's all good on the ocean front. 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
0: 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The following is a previously recorded episode of The Firehouse. The Firehouse is Zumix's first daily show. 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We hope you enjoy this episode.

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1: Yo, what's going on, everybody? Welcome to The Firehouse. If you're tuning in, my name is Abe. And a little information about myself, since y'all probably don't know me. I'm 17 years old, and I'm a rapper slash an MC, songwriter. I sing every here and then, and I also play like a few instruments. I'm starting to get in the hang of the piano, starting to get in the hang of the drums here and there. But if you're just tuning in, welcome to The Firehouse. You are going to be listening to my segments that I came up with, which are pretty dope, and I'm telling you, y'all don't want to miss out. So I'm going to give y'all a little taste. So this first segment I came up with is called Speak Up. And it's basically me talking about, like, social issues that happen in, like, well, not just young kids' life, but, like, also maybe in adults' life. Because, like, I don't know if this applies to, like, adults as well. But, like, it kind of applies to mainly youth. But, like, I'm trying to see if it applies to adults as well. So, adults, if you're wanting, tune in. And I also got this Dr. Hip Hop session, which is pretty dope. I'm telling you, for any young people out there who listen to hip hop, woo! So without further ado, we actually have a few songs here on the hour. So first song on the hour is called Sexy Love by Ne-Yo, I believe.

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We broadcast the voices and culture of Boston youth through music, stories, and bilingual conversation. And right now, you're tuned into the Firehouse.

0: Alright, what's going on, everybody? Welcome back to the Firehouse. I'm Abe, for those of you who don't know. So, for those of y'all who don't know, that was Sexy Love by Ne-Yo. And you also heard Word Up by Cameo. Without further ado, let's get right into the segments. So this first segment I'm going to talk about is called Speak Up. And it mainly relates to social issues like, for example, I'm sure many of you went through this when you were a kid. Adults, if this relates to you, listen up. Youth, if this relates to you, better listen up. So I came up with this segment because, like, I feel like kids nowadays are being mistreated just because of who they are. And I mean, like, that's not fair. Come on. We're all created equal. We all have a purpose in our lives. Even if we don't know what that is yet, we're on that trail to find it. So, this segment is actually called Speak Up. Yo, speak up!
1: You better speak up!
0: I'm telling you, speak up! So on this segment, we're gonna talk about social issues like anxiety, bullying, and many more. Today, mainly on my show, I really want to talk about bullying. Because, like, it's a common thing. Come on now. It goes on for generations to come. It's like an endless cycle. Because, like, it starts off in kindergarten. Then it follows you to elementary school. Then into middle school. Then high school. Man, sometimes even college. Sometimes even as an adult. Like, come on, you still have your enemies here and now. And it's just like, ay, ay, ay. Like, we all have our fair share of bullying. But, I mean, at one point it needs to stop. Because if you're a kid, and you're being bullied, the only reason you're being bullied is because, like, the person who's bullying you thinks that they have all the power. And, like, they can just, like, tear you down and tell you what to do as a person. When in reality, they're the ones who really don't know how to accept change. Because, I mean, like, there are a bunch of people out there who have faced bullying and have stayed quiet about it. But there are also some people out there who have faced bullying and yet still speak up. So, like, if you're a kid going through bullying, like, there's always your parents to talk to. There's always your mom. There's always your dad. Maybe one of your siblings, if you have siblings. Maybe your grandma, your grandpa, aunt, uncle, etc. Your cousins, maybe. You can't just, like, stay quiet. Okay, like, I understand that at some places, even at school, like, some kids don't really feel that comfortable talking to teachers about their problem. Because, like, maybe the teachers won't understand them. And I understand that. Because, like, I've honestly went through the same thing as a kid. But, like, even if the teacher, like, doesn't understand it, you can always, like, go to the principal or, like, find counseling. Just, like, you can't just, like, stay quiet. You have to, like, take action because, like, you are your own person. I mean, we're all human beings here. We all have emotions and, like, it's just, like, not fair to others to just be bullied and, like, torn down because the other person thinks that they're at a much higher level than, I mean, yeah. So, basically, like, this goes to any bully out there. Just stop bullying little kids. Like, come on. Everybody is created equal in this world. I mean, sure, it doesn't, like, appear here and there. Like, a lot of kids really don't really care about what I have to say. Or, like, a lot of kids don't really care about what other kids have to say. And, I mean, like, that's okay. Like, if a bully doesn't really care about anything you have to say, ignore them. Like, just move on with your life. This is how you become a better person. Through these experiences, you can take your experiences and become a better person through them. Like, bullying gives you more experience to be a better person. This way, you have experienced what it felt like to deal with bullying as a kid. And that will follow you for generations. I'm being honest here. That will follow you for generations to come. And it's just like one endless cycle. But this gives you the courage to stand up for yourself as well. To not stay quiet. And to channel your inner person to become a better person through all this. So, yeah, basically. Alright, but for now, I think we actually have more music on the hour here. So next up, you all are gonna listen to Chick, I believe is the name. You're gonna listen to Good Times by Chick.

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1: All right, everybody, welcome back. If you're just tuning in, welcome back to the Firehouse. I am Abe. So let's call back those two songs. So you just listened to Good Times by Chick, What's Going On by Marvin Gaye, I believe that's his name. And you just listened to Keep Your Head Up by a hip-hop legend. R.I.P. to the homie Tupac. He is missed. Alright, without further ado, let's talk about this next segment I got on the hour. So this next segment of mine is called Dr. Hip Hop, and I know a lot of y'all want to tune into that. It is going to be super dope. And the reason I mainly came up with this is because I want to talk about, this is kind of related to the last segment that I talked about, but not really. But like, I want to talk about how youths can express their emotions through music. Because like, music is inspiration for everybody, especially Eminem. When you start listening to Eminem when you were like 10, 11, 12, he was like, you probably like, man, I want to write songs like Eminem. Or I want to write songs like whoever, etc. This person, that. Like, everybody has an inspiration for music. So, like, Eminem kind of inspired me as well. But, like, music, it's, if you start writing music, this is a way to express your emotions. So we have that coming up in the hour, but we got more music on the hour right here. So next up, you are going to listen to Yuck by the homie Logic, aka my favorite rapper of all time. He is a rap G-O-D.

0: for the cake, my darling. Thank you.
1: Hi. It's Logic. Hi. Sorry. It's Elton John calling you. I hope you don't mind me getting you on your mobile, or not getting you on your mobile, but I was just congratulating you, first of all, on your performance at the Grammys, and then I was asking you, I was going to ask you if you'd like to do something for me.
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0: All right, welcome back, everybody. If you are just tuning in, you are tuning into the Firehouse, and my name is Abe. So you just listened to Yuck by one of my favorite rappers of all time, Logic, and you also listened to No Drama by Tina Shee featuring Offset. But let's just jump right into this next segment, shall we? So this next segment is called Dr. Hip Hop, and the reason I came up with this is because I want to explain to anybody out there who is interested in like writing music, this is a way to express your emotions and to just have fun with it as well. Move out the way. We need to get him to the hospital quick. I think we're losing him.
1: Oh my God, you gotta get that guy to the ER right now. What are you doing?
0: Oh my God. He is about to die.
2: I can get a new cord, a new tip. What would you like to get?
0: How is this possible? He's alive!
3: Thank you, Dr. Hip Hop. You saved my life!
0: Now, Dr. Hip Hop, youth, I have some advice for you. If you ever want to write a song, don't be afraid to. This is the time. Look, through songwriting, I was finally able to find my own voice. And I want to give a little advice to you guys as well. Through music, you can express your emotions about the stuff that you go through in your life, whether that be bullying, depression, anxiety, any kind of stuff like that. Write them into a song, or write them down straight up on a piece of paper. Like, just like write about your day, even if it was like a crappy day. Just write, oh man, my day was crappy, man, my teacher had me do this, I didn't want to be in school, etc. Like, this is your time to express who you really are. Like, if anybody doesn't like it, who cares? It's your work of art. Because, like, through music, you can express a lot of things. One, in every song you write, there is always a message to send to somebody else. Like, for me, for example, I listen to Logic's music. And Logic, to me, is a big inspiration. Because he quote, and I quote, in every song there is a message. Well, that's my quote. But in every song there's a message. But he also said, I don't know if any of y'all know this, but there's a show on Netflix called Rapture, and season 1, episode 1 involves Logic, and it involves all, and he talks about like all the struggles that he went through from a kid, and how he found music. He was able to take what he had experienced and turn that into music, and he's a big hit now, and he didn't even intend to get big. He doesn't care about the money, he doesn't care about the fame, he doesn't care about the cameras. All he cares about is his fans, Rat Pack. And through Logic, I was able to get some inspiration because he said, writing songs, it's just about like having fun. But like, it depends on the topic that you're talking about. Because like, you can still try to send a message in a song, but like, songwriting is just meant to have fun. Because like, who doesn't like to have fun? Like, come on now. If you don't like to have fun, you're boring. Nah, I'm playing. But like, songwriting is meant to be fun for one. Like, you can, like a freestyle, like do a cipher, or like if you're just listening to your headphones, playing some like random beats or some random music, find a beat that you really like. Sit down for a few minutes with a piece of paper at your desk, a pen, pencil, a paper, and just like write about your day. And don't, or just like set a timer, write for like 10 minutes, 20 minutes straight about how your day was. And like through this, you actually become a better writer, and you can maybe become a songwriter as well, because like, it's your emotions and like, it's your words. Nobody's going to judge you for that. Yeah. So if you ever want to become a songwriter, or like maybe even a singer or a rapper, or like maybe you just want to become like an instrumentalist. I mean, there's nothing wrong with that as well. Because a lot of people like to play piano. How about that? Look at Alicia Keys. She loves to play piano. piano. She's a singer as well. She's a big hit. She makes good music. And, like, this is the way to start as well. If you don't think you're confident to become a songwriter, don't worry about that. You can just, like, start off playing a simple instrument. Maybe you play a little bit of piano here and there. Maybe you play some guitar. Maybe you play a little bit of drums. Or, like, maybe you sing along or rap along to a track. Like, this is the way to start. Like, you just, like, sit down at the piano or guitar or the drums for at least, like, an hour a day just practicing straight up. And, like, those will really pay off in your future. But those aren't the only things that are going to pay off because, like, say, for example, you want to be in a band. And your band asks you, can you sing? Can you rap? Can you play any instruments? If you're just like, yeah, I can play instruments, but I can't do vocals, they're not really going to accept you. It's like what my mom told me. I honestly can't play any instruments right now. I'm only an MC, songwriter, rapper. And she legit told me that your vocals aren't the only thing that are going to get you. Because a lot of rappers out there prefer rapping, but they know how to play an instrument. So, like, if you want to do this like the reverse way, like spend a few minutes a day playing the piano, drums, or whatever it is you play. Sit down for at least an hour a day, just like concentrate on that. Put some headphones in, listening to your favorite track, and like if you want to write a song or just like write in general, this is like the perfect opportunity. Just like plug in your headphones, play some like calm, relaxing beats. Just sit down at your desk or your bed or whatever comfortable place you have in your house. And just like write for like 10, 15, maybe 20 minutes straight. And like this is like the key tool to songwriting. Writing is the key tool. And don't feel free to put all your emotions into this. Because it is your emotions, it is your song, it is your life. And nobody's going to judge you for the person that you are. If they do, ignore them. Who cares? They don't have your talent. You have your own talent. So, yeah. All right. So, next up, we have Here I Come.

0: 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We broadcast the voices and culture of Boston youth through music, stories, and bilingual conversation. And right now, you're tuned into the Firehouse.
1: Yo, Mac, I don't even understand how they didn't understand you and that Mary Joy.
2: Yeah, I
1: know.
2: Kick
1: that old robotic, futuristic George Jetson.
2: Yeah.

0: That beat is too catchy.
1: It's a good beat, man.
0: All right, what's going on, everybody? Welcome back to the Firehouse. If you're just tuning in, welcome. My name is Abe.
1: And my name's Renee.
0: So for Speak Up, today I mainly want to talk about how to deal with depression. Because, like, I haven't seen it in a lot in people's lives. Like, when people are depressed, they usually, like, have their head down. They just, like, close their eyes. They just, like, probably lock themselves in their room. Maybe they just want to be alone for a little while. But, like, sometimes they just don't want to, like, speak to other people about their feelings. And that just, like, causes them to, like, not want to be open about themselves.
1: Mm-hmm.
0: Yeah, so, like, and that kind of hurts me because, like, I want to tell people, like, not to be afraid to just be themselves. Like, be open and, like, because, yeah. Like, this kind of relates to bullying as well. Because, like, I don't know, you got, like, other people judging you for who you are. You got these people saying all this stuff about you. But, like,

0: they're the ones who think that they have all the power, when in reality they don't. Because, like, we're all humans. We all have feelings and everything. And, like, we shouldn't be scared to just be who we are.
1: Right. Yeah, so today we're going to have that segment. And, yeah.
0: Yo, speak up.
1: You better speak up.
0: I'm telling you, speak up. So on this segment, we're going to talk about social issues like anxiety, bullying, and many more.
1: Great. So I think we'll just jump in. So what is it?
0: So I'm glad you asked that. Depression is a mental health disorder characterized by a personally depressed mood or loss of interest in activities causing significant impairment in a daily life. So, like, it's basically abnormal activity of neutral circuits may be a cause.
1: Mm-hmm.
0: So, like, you know, a very common fact. I don't know how this happens, but, like, there's, like, more than 3 million U.S. cases per year.
1: Oh, wow.
0: Apparently.
1: What are your tips for the folks out there if they're dealing with this?
0: Well, I kind of have, like, 3 main tips. Mm-hmm. Number one, it's kind of, like, my first main tip is to, like, maybe just, like, find a quiet space for a little while. So, like, say, for example, if the quiet space is your room. So, like, you can just, like, go into your room for a little while, sit down, lie down in your bed, maybe put some headphones in, start listening to some, like, bands and stuff. Mm-hmm. Or, like, maybe listen to some hip-hop, some, like, jazz, some R&B, this and that.
1: Yeah.
0: And, like, maybe just, like, lock yourself in for a few minutes. Just, like, stare at the ceiling, turn off the lights, maybe, like, fall asleep for a little while. And, like, just, like, try to remember just to be yourself. And, like, my second tip, if that doesn't help, just, like, find an adult to talk to. Because, like, nobody knows you better than your parents, basically. So, like, say, for example, if you're dealing with depression, like, you can always talk to your mom. Or if you have siblings, maybe you talk to your sister, your brother, or maybe one of your grandparents, or maybe one of your uncles, one of your aunts. Just, like, find somebody to talk to, because, like,
1: yeah, like,
0: sometimes it can even be a teacher, but, like, I understand some people don't like talking to teachers or counselors or anything, because they kind of don't trust them more than they trust their parents.
1: Yeah.
0: And, like, maybe, that's okay as well.
1: Maybe it's, like, finding somebody that you're comfortable speaking with.
0: Yeah, like, somebody you know well.
1: Right, yeah. And being, like, I think one of the key things that you're saying is, like, being comfortable with that, like, person. Like, if it's your sibling, or if it's your parents, or if it's a guardian, or somebody in school.
0: Mm. Or, like, say you have a close relationship with them, you really trust them, then that's the person you need to talk to.
1: Yeah.
0: And, like, the last thing tip, I don't know if this would work for anybody out there, but I'm just putting it out there. Maybe just, like, grab a piece of paper and a pen. Or a pencil, and just, like, write about how you feel for a little while. Mm. Like, put your thoughts down to a piece of paper.
1: Yeah. So, like, that's kind of great. Why is that something that would be helpful?
0: Because, like, say, for example, if I was depressed, like, I would kind of do the same thing that I'm talking about. Just, like, find a quiet space and, like, just write down how I'm feeling on a piece of paper. And then, like, I would show it to somebody. Like, I would show it maybe to my father or my mom. And then they would understand how I'm really feeling and, like, try to help me out to see if there's anything they can do to, like, to support me.
1: Yeah. And, like, kind of expressing that kind of those feelings that you have, you know, to paper to kind of get that out of you.
0: Yeah. Because, like, if you keep it in your head, that's not really going to help you. Because, like, the more you keep it in the head, the more depressed you're going to be every day.
1: Yeah. Yeah. So, like, don't bottle up your energy.
0: Yeah, basically.
1: Cool. Those are great tips, Abe. That was awesome.
0: Yeah.
1: So to recap, those 3 tips for you are?
0: The 3 tips are mainly find a quiet space. Like, just be alone for a few minutes. Maybe, like, take a nap or just, like, lay down in your bed. Number 2, find somebody who you have a close relationship with and just, like, talk to them for a few minutes. Number 3, write about how you're feeling. Like, just find a piece of paper and a pen or a pencil. Just, like, write about how you're feeling for a few minutes.
1: Cool.
0: All right. So, should we play some more music?
1: Yeah, I think so, yeah. What do we got on the deck?
0: So, next up, we have Sunny Day Duet. Sunny Duet featuring The Mind, or the M-I-N-D, by Oshun.
1: Oshun. Whoa, they're from New York.
0: Are they really?
1: Yeah.
0: Unfortunately, that's all I have for you guys today. But, you know, if y'all want to tune in next week, I'll have some more exciting stuff.
1: There you go.
0: Yeah. I hope y'all have a good weekend, and I'll see you next time on 94.9 ZoomX FM Radio. Peace.

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1: I'll say
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2: No, we just did
0: something. 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
0: Hello, we are back for another episode of
6: TLC
0: on Zoomix Radio. Usually there's usually a C, but right now there's kind of no one here. There's no Eli, there's no Sebastian, it's just me and Lena holding down the fort. And that's until right. They maybe come, or might just be a whole show.
6: We'll see who walks in through this door.
0: We'll see who comes in. You never know who might walk through the door. So, you know, we always start our little check-in, question. So, scale 1 to 10, and the question of the day. Let's go right down the plate. What's your immediate ick?
6: What's your what ick?
0: Immediate, like instant, like if someone does it, like this is the ick, like instantly.
6: Oh my god. Okay. I think for me it's when people chew with their mouths open like super loud when they're eating. No. That's not for me. Yeah, out of 10, I'm like a 9 today, feeling pretty good. Yeah, I know that you started school, but I don't start teaching for another 2 weeks, so I'm still in summer break, sorry.
0: Sorry.
6: Yeah.
0: All right. Damn, and median ick is hard to think, because I don't, it's like, I'm not gonna lie, it's not people, but it's food. Like, I hate food, like Lucky Charms, like, I hate food that has, like, a styrofoam texture.
6: Oh, I know exactly.
0: Like,
6: what
0: the
6: you mean.
0: Marshmallows and, like, Lucky Charms. Like, there's certain foods that give me a certain, like, feeling.
6: Yeah.
0: So, Lucky Charms is another one that I really hate.
6: But do marshmallows give you that feeling, too?
0: No, like, real ones? No, because they're soft. But it's like they feel like I'm eating, like, styrofoam. Like,
6: yeah.
0: Like, I don't know what people like about, like, the cereal itself, like, the grains is delicious. Like, I'll eat those. But, like, if I ever have them, like, I'll take out the marshmallows.
6: Yeah.
0: Or I'll try not to chew them, because if I chew them, like, my. It feels like, I don't know, it feels like, it doesn't hurt, but it's just like,
6: yeah,
0: it's like, why not?
6: I have that too, but do you like it when they get soggy? Like, are they better when they're soggy?
0: I still think that, they have to be like super soft. Like, I cannot like chew, if I like have to enforce to like, mm-hmm. like chew through them, it's like you can hear it too. Like, I can feel like I can hear like the styrofoam. It's just like, it's so bad.
6: Yeah.
0: Those things are so bad. But yeah, and then a scale 1 to 10, like a 8. I'm tired. You know, my headphones are in the grave, but it's okay. You know,
6: sad.
0: That's how it is. But it's all right. But the good news is next week, before TLC, I'll actually go to Mr. Carson's show. Ken Carson's going on tour to MGM. I already got my tickets secured. So, and there's gonna be a lot. Speaking to him, there's gonna be a lot of him and some other guys who are joining him.
6: What night is that show?
0: Tuesday night.
6: Cool.
0: Tuesday night at MGM. If you guys are a fan of Ken Carson or Xavier Sobeis, they're pretty fun. Come check it out. Like, you know, those are his openers, and then there's the man himself, you know.
6: Cool.
0: And the tickets are going to get cheaper because we already know the closer you get, the more those resellers want to get rid of them. So, but sure. If you really don't want to wait, you got on Ticketmaster right now. Get some section seats that are like 90 bills, 100 bills. So, if you're willing to pay that for Ken, if you're really a fan, go ahead, you know, figure it out. Get that money right, and then you'll get to see like 3 good acts.
6: That's awesome.
0: So,
6: have you ever been to that venue?
0: I haven't been to MGM. No. I've only been to the TD and Gillette.
6: Nice.
0: And, oh, yeah, what else? And, of course, Fenway itself. Like, you know.
6: Yeah.
0: If you consider that a venue, it's more of a stadium. But
6: yeah, I've never been either, and I'm curious because it's relatively new.
0: Yeah, I heard it's nice, though. Like, I've looked inside. Like, Never not looked at Sally. I've seen like views of the stage, like because on a shout out Game Time, they were clutch. Like helped me keep an eye on the tickets, but yeah, like they have a point of view. Like if you turn your phone, like it, like you can kind of turn your head, like you can imagine like what it looked like if you turned your head to the right or the left, and like it looks pretty good. Like where I'm sitting, like it looks pretty like close. So the stadium, it's not a big place. Like he's kind of doing a stadium venue tour, so he's not really doing all stadiums. Like he's not doing the TD. Because like I love him, but he wouldn't be able to sell TDs. Not that.
6: Yeah, that's like
0: huge. Revert. Really, like it goes like the sellout. Like Fenway's probably like the least, like, you know, or MGM, I guess. That would probably be like TD, and that would be Gillette. Gillette is like,
6: yeah,
0: like I think forget who did there was recently of like BTS. So
6: yeah,
0: has to be like you have to be like a global superstar. People have to come from like different parts of Mass, like, you know,
6: yeah,
0: not just Boston, because they have to come from like Foxborough, Worcester, like places where like you're like, wow, like people are actually coming out, because like it's rare that someone will actually come out from like Worcester, you know.
6: Totally.
0: And the good thing is, it's not like it kind of sucks for me, but it's on Tuesday night, but. So, you know, I don't think it'll be that packed.
6: Yeah.
0: The method
6: It'll be worth it. It'll be worth it.
0: And who knows? I always say, if no one's there by the time his act starts, like, I'm going to say, like, you're too late. Like, I'm going to go up to the seats. Like, because like, even if, like, I'm just going back to my seat. Like, it looks good anyways, but, you know, the closer, the better, you know?
6: Totally.
0: I'm definitely not going mosh this year. I'm not trying to. Or I don't know if it's chill. Because I didn't know you need wristbands. I don't know. We'll see. But, yeah. That's it for now. We're going to play just some music. Speaking of the man himself, we have two guys. We got Made Some Plans by Osama Sun, and then we have Me My Cup by Mr. Ken Carson himself. So a little preview of hopefully a song that I get to hear. Be back with some more sentiments. Hopefully more people are here, but until then, see you guys later.

drop him more than them. Step on ATMs. Pull up with that F-57, that you take our limbs. I just popped a private jet, you see something about to take off here. They like, hold up, hold up, hold up, you about to take off right here. I'm about to take off. Just do me when it comes to swag, hold on, I'm passing it out. She ain't got no respect when it comes to that, she passing it out. I be vivid, vivid, front, head, toe, even the socks. I got every bug, let's see, I go boost, except for the crop, brick on.

I got a man to help. 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

0: Hello, hello. We are back. What you just heard was Me and My Cup by Ken Carson, and before that was Made Some Plans by Osama Son. And we actually have someone who just joined us. Hey, buddy.
1: Sorry, guys. I'm a little late. Just a little late.
2: I wasn't doing soccer practice. Yeah. Just got here while the song was going on.
0: Pretty funny, eh?
2: But Eli's not here. I don't know where he is.
3: He's on vacation, I think.
2: Oh, he's on vacation.
3: Yeah.
2: Oh,
3: yeah,
2: I
3: think his school hasn't started yet.
0: All right, lucky. Well, have fun, Eli, on that vacation, eh?
3: Yeah.
0: Really lucky. We're here. So Sebastian, do a quick rating before we start yapping. Scale 1 to 10, and what is your immediate ick? That was the question of the day.
2: Immediate ick?
0: Yeah, immediate ick and 1 to 10.
2: Okay, I'm feeling like a solid... looks solid, 8. I don't got icks.
0: That's just something that annoys you, if someone does something or something that just annoys you in general. I don't really have icks for people. It's kind of
2: how I'm thinking.
0: Lucky Charms, I said the marshmallows, marshmallows.
2: Yeah,
0: but I hate those, they taste like styrofoam, they feel like styrofoam. That's what I said.
2: Okay, let me think of something off the top of my head. I guess, I don't know. To be honest, I know this isn't gonna be the best thing for people, but, to be honest, if they like too much anime. I'm not, a crazy anime person, but I really just, crazy, cosplaying and all that. You can watch, as many animes as you want, but, I feel like cosplaying and all that, I don't know.
0: Fairs.
3: It's not for you.
2: It's just not.
0: There is some people be taking a little too serious.
2: Yeah,
0: not saying
2: really.
0: It's bad. I don't like it personally, but I have no problem. Free will, bro. You do you.
2: Oh, probably another one.
0: It gets to a point where you're bro,
2: I feel
0: you know who it reminds me of? MGK. Yeah. You said that MGK clip. There was, this MGK clip that just went viral. He was like, for the next 3 minutes, I'm not Machine Gun Kelly. My name is Satoru Gojo.
2: I seen that one.
0: It's a rap song. It's just it's not.
2: It's so bad. It's so cringy.
0: It's just so cringy. If he just made a rap song in general, he didn't have to say that. I think that's what ruined it. He could just say, he could just went into it. I think Eminem did it in reversible damage. That's the anime fan. It's just bro, I think you're doing a little, too much. Come on, bro. Really, bro?
3: Yeah, people get really into it.
2: Yeah. I feel like if I could make my ick a little more broader, I feel way too much into fashion.
0: They're wearing, Ricks and,
2: I feel like every time, they just judge or, make sure they have the best fit at all times. Make sure,
0: they always get the Ricks, the Margiela's.
2: Exactly,
0: the Lenses,
2: I feel like if they had too much into fashion, wear what you want.
3: Okay, speaking of fashion, what are, the fashion trends happening right now for high schoolers? What have you seen? Because school just started.
0: We already know. Baggy pants.
2: Baggy jeans,
0: baggy everything.
3: Mm. But also baggy shirts are not really.
0: You can.
2: I haven't seen that a lot,
0: I've
2: but, like,
0: seen
2: you
0: a couple
2: can.
0: Times.
2: Yeah,
0: you can. It works. If you sag a little bit, it kind of works. Boxy tees are usually go better. What else is there?
3: Any type of shoe that everyone's wearing?
0: Jordans, New Balances, Nikes.
2: Slides,
0: Yeezy slides.
2: I guess the best way to describe it for the boomers,
0: let's just say
2: sandals, but not way more comfortable.
0: Yes, not sandal, a mix between a sandal and a slipper.
2: Exactly, yeah, that's a good
0: sandal. Imagine a sandal and slipper,
3: I know what you're talking about.
0: Had a baby,
3: and then with a big thick sole.
0: Yeah, but they're actually really comfortable. They make you mad tall too. Bro, someone who's 5'2" can become five, bro. They gain it's kind of crazy.
2: It's height boosters right there.
0: They are. Jordans are height boosters too.
3: I'm really glad that baggy, comfy stuff is in right now. Yeah. Comfortable shoes.
2: Yeah.
0: There's a lot of things.
2: I feel me and Alex already started school. I feel like we should talk about
0: I don't want to talk anything about myself.
2: What are the first impressions?
3: Yeah.
0: Okay, let's get this started.
3: I want to hear that.
2: He's a senior, I'm a sophomore.
0: Okay, let's just say, senior, first impression of senior. It's actually, not bad. It does feel, weird. I feel like an unk, I'm in these classes, I'm damn, this is it. ain't no more classes after this.
2: Well, there's freshman college.
0: Difference, college, you have more freedom to choose your schedule. You can choose morning or night or afternoon classes. At school, you have to stick to a schedule.
2: I would love college night. I
0: heard like night classes are like not the way. I heard it's just do the mornings, like you can actually have like fun in the night, like you know, like, cause like you're not like in a schedule where you like you know
2: nah,
0: the
2: bro.
0: Next day.
2: Honestly,
0: like,
2: I'm.
0: Cause sometimes like
2: wait, you go.
3: First. Okay, as someone who went to college, I loved having class from like 11 to 2. That's
0: right.
3: It.
0: Yeah, I feel like that's part like
2: wait,
0: you know, it's like
2: PM. Wait, 11 a.m.? Oh, okay.
3: Like, yeah. You know, you don't have to get up super early. You have some time in the morning. Yeah.
2: But I feel like that's the most popular time.
3: It definitely is. Yeah, it's
0: but
3: harder to
0: thing.
3: Get those classes.
0: Like, it's hard, but it's worth it. Because think about it. Like, you don't have to wake up, like, super, super. Like, you can probably wake up, like, depends. Like, if it's, like, if you live on campus, like, you can wake up, like, 9. Mm-hmm. Like, you know, 9, get ready, get yeah. breakfast somewhere, go to class, like, you know. And then after 2, like, but you have all that time. You can go back, shower. And then do something you want. Go to the gym, like, do whatever. You have, like, and then, who knows, you might not even have class the next day. So you can stay out to, like, as long as you want, like, yeah. you know. And then you can sleep in the next day and then do the same thing and then just, like, chill the whole
2: but
0: day.
2: But for night, you can sleep in every day. And I want that. The one thing I don't like about school is that I gotta wake up early. When I go to college, I'm making sure I get a night schedule, because I don't care what time I go to sleep. All I care is about what time I wake up and get up.
0: So yeah. You would rather, like, so you would go to college, so you go to class, like, what's the latest that you would have? Like?
3: I would say, like, a lot of classes where I went to college would meet from, like, 6 to 9 p.m. Okay. They weren't super popular, at least in my friend group, because people didn't really want to be on campus at night. But I think for a lot of people who, like, work jobs and stuff, it's really great that you can have classes at night.
2: Yeah, that's another point, yeah.
0: You can work in the mornings.
3: Yeah.
0: The same thing applies for, like, that 11 to 2. Like, you know, you can get out 3 to 10 or something. Yeah. 7 hours. Like, it's really whatever, like, you just kind of, like, pick your poison. That's the thing about college. I love how you can pick your poison. Like,
3: yeah,
0: you know?
3: Or, like, you can take one class a week that's from 6 to 9, ooh, and then, exactly. you know, that and can then, be, like, your one night a week.
0: I love that. Like, how you don't have to have class every day. Like, you can,
3: yeah,
0: but you don't have to. Like, you know what I'm saying? Like, you can do, like, 2 classes a day, the next day, chill.
3: Yeah.
0: I feel like that helps, like, you know, like.
3: What? Yeah, 1 year in college, one semester, I had all my classes only on Tuesdays and Thursdays. So Monday, Wednesday, and Friday, I had nothing.
2: That would sound really cool.
3: They were really long days. Like, I was in class all day.
2: I would rather that.
0: Because
2: then
0: you
2: have,
0: like, the days in between to, like, relax. Yeah.
3: So,
0: you know,
3: and, so. You know, compared to high school, it was a normal day.
2: But, like, yeah, and your mind would, like, be more set. Like, if you do everything at the same time, your mind's in that zone.
0: Like,
2: exactly,
0: you know?
2: Yes.
0: Yeah, so. Like, it depends, like, really how people feel. Like, some people, like, lights let their mind. Like, if you do everything, like, on one day,
3: yeah,
0: you get your mind, like, your
2: on
0: mind is
2: on one day
0: that, like,
2: is crazy,
0: mode.
2: I feel like. For, like, yeah. 2 days is
0: but
2: like,
0: to have Monday off is kind of nice, because, like, you know, like, you do something crazy on Sunday, because, like, Sunday you have class anyway. So, like,
3: yeah.
0: Like, say, like, in college, like, you have a crazy, like, frat party.
3: You have a recovery day.
0: Like, you have a recovery day, and then Tuesday, like, you lock in. And you can go to sleep, like, as late as you want. Like, even if you didn't want to do the homework, you can go to sleep. Like, you can go out the next day.
3: Yeah.
0: Do it. Like, you know, if the due date's, like, next class, like, just do it that. Like, you got it.
3: Yeah.
0: Or even, like, I mean, you could do it anytime. Like, please.
3: Yeah.
0: That's the method. But,
3: no,
0: yeah.
3: College is cool. You have a lot more control. And, like, you know.
0: Yeah, Sebastian's got 2 more years before that, buddy.
2: Oh, yeah.
0: Have fun in high school, buddy. Have fun waking up early every day, eh?
2: I know, yeah.
0: What time do you usually wake up?
2: 6:30. Yeah, 6:30.
0: And what time do you have to be out of the house? Like,
2: my school's really close to my house. That's
0: like,
2: the good thing.
0: Like, what do you consider, like, pushing it? Like, where it's, like, I might
2: I have to be at school before 7:45.
0: Yeah. How far is
2: the walk? Okay. Like, I don't walk, but my parents drive because, well, my sister, it's a little farther, so, like, they just, like, take me.
0: How long do you usually take from that to, like, on average?
2: 5 minutes or three. 3 minutes, but, like, for my sister, it's, like, 9,
0: but your sister goes after you, probably, right?
2: Yeah.
0: So, we're just talking about you. So, like,
2: Okay, hold on. My bad. Okay.
0: So, you're, like, literally chilling.
2: Yeah, I'm really chilling. So, I could leave the house at, like, 7:40.
0: Okay, now 7:40 is pushing.
3: Do you ever do that or not really?
2: No, that's a crazy risk.
0: Like, yeah, you could, but that's like that.
2: Actually, no, wait. 7:35, because the walk to get to my class, like, I get to the school and I have to go through a door, but it's such a long walk.
3: Yeah.
0: Really?
2: Yeah.
0: So, like, pushing it is like 7:35. Like,
2: yeah. To leave the house at 7:35, that's like the max.
0: Yeah.
3: And what do you usually aim for? What time?
2: I usually always go out like 7:20. Yeah. So I'm really late.
3: You're early. Chilling.
2: Yeah, because me and my sister, we go quick. Like, we just eat breakfast. We shower first, then we eat breakfast, and then brush our teeth, we out.
0: Yeah. Mm-hmm. Nah, you don't. Me, it's. I'm kind of similar. I go out at 7, and I have to be out of the house the latest. But actually, they changed the schedule. I used to be able to get out like latest like 7:20.
2: Okay.
0: If I'm lucky, but now they made it like 5 minutes earlier, which is like terrible.
3: No, 5 minutes is a huge difference.
2: I know. Yes, it is. It really is.
0: Yeah. I'm telling you, like it doesn't seem like a lot, but like, bro.
3: Yeah.
0: Those 5 minutes, like especially for my advisory, it's like right next to the door. So if I had like 5 minutes, even if I get there like with 2 minutes to spare, I can put my phone away. And I have a minute. My class is like literally.
3: Yeah.
0: Like a 30-second walk, and if I need to run, I could run. Like.
3: Yeah.
0: You know, like, I'm chilling. Like. But instead, I had to, like, max now I have to leave by, like, if I haven't tested it yet. I'm, like, waiting to test it, like, later. Because I don't want, like, these first weeks, I want to, like, actually be good. Like, I might wait until, like, the second quarter to try it. Or not second, like, the second half of the year. Because, like, after that, like, I would hope.
3: Senior slump.
0: Like, not a slump, but I feel like it's a test. Like, you know, like, if I'm late, I'll be like, okay, I learned my lesson. Yeah. Don't do this again. You know, like, you lose your phone, you get detention. Like, okay, I learned my lesson. Yeah. I got a lot of days. Like, I don't really care. Like, I'll do it, like, on a Monday. Because, like. If I get detention, I don't really care. Like, you know, I got nothing to do anyways after, so do my homework and I can go home to the gym or something. So like, I'll see. So I might try to leave at like 7:10 just so I can see how late I can push it. Cause like,
3: yeah, that's late.
0: Like, that's like 20 minutes. I have to like really see, like, if I get at my house, I'll use like 20 minutes to get there.
3: And usually you take the train, right?
0: I take the train to airport and I walk. It's two ways. So airport is a longer walk. But, like, you don't have to wait for the train to stop and go, you know. So you save yourself, like, those that minute in between and the ride. Wonderland, Wood Island is closer, but you risk the traffic. There's that, like, light. It's unbearable. Like, you can maybe get by, like, but you would have to, like, sprint. Like,
2: assert so dominance and push.
0: You can't. Yeah, but, bro, if a car's going, like, they're not going to stop. Like,
2: oh, a car. Oh. Exactly. It's not. Oh, I thought you meant people. Oh.
0: No.
2: Like, I thought you meant, like, a traffic of people, like, at that time. Like,
0: it's just terrible traffic. Like, bro. You have to be lucky. Sometimes you'll get lucky and it'll hit right as you're there. Like, that happened to me like twice.
3: That's good. Yeah, that feels good.
0: That was so good. Like, I was like, and I think I was about to be late. I had like 5 minutes. The school's like a 2 minute walk. And I was like, please, please, please, please, please. And I made it like with 2 minutes to spare.
3: That's awesome.
0: And I got to advisory. Because my advisory used to be like crazy around the corner. So I would have to walk. Now it's man close. So
3: your school starts with advisory every morning?
0: Yes, advisory and. My schedule is usually on like on a one day like this. On Thursdays and Fridays is different, but today I had advisory, study hall, AP calc, AP psych, lunch, and then I have AP lang, AP bio, and then normal US history.
3: Nice.
0: So,
3: well,
0: yeah.
3: A lot of APs.
0: Well, yeah, almost all APs. But the good thing about the morning is I get the worst amount of the way. I get AP calc. I'd rather do a second period. Like,
3: get
0: that at my, because last time I had AP pre-calc, the last thing of the day. I hate that. Like, I love having history because history is the only AP I don't have. And it's just like, bro, I go into that. I'm like, this is so easy compared to what I was doing. Even AP bio, like, chill.
3: Yeah.
0: The good thing is AP psych's easy too. So, right after calculus, like, I know some people in there. So it's match. Like, I just get in there. Yeah. Like, I know people. Like,
3: I took AP psych. I loved it.
0: Yeah.
2: I'm like, what is psych? Yeah. For?
3: Like, psychology.
2: Oh, okay.
0: So, yeah, bro. Oh, my God.
2: That sounds
0: She's not class. Listening, bro. Like, bro, our AP calc teacher's a monster, bro. A kid stood up to get a tissue. She said, if you do that again, you're getting sent to the dean's. Bro, and I was
2: That's forced. That's actually forced. Yo, oh, my God. That's OD. And
0: it was, by the way, first day of school. So, you know, like, it wasn't like she laid out the rules, like, you know.
2: Wait, do y'all have a syllabus?
0: We do. Yeah, we do. But anyways, like, bro, it was the first day of school. Like, you know, you would have thought she'd be like, okay, like, just don't do that again. Like, I'm not going to do anything, but just, like, don't do it again. Like, you know, it's a new class. So, like, you know, like, you would have thought, like, first day, she's going to be chilly. She's gonna be like, oh, you're good. You're good. Just, okay. Like, just don't do that again next time this year. Bro, literally, first day, she's talking about, like, next time you do, like, if you do that again, like, you're gone. Like, I was like.
3: Whoa, really strict?
0: Bro, now I'm scared to get a tissue, bro. Like.
2: So you have to raise your hand to get a tissue?
0: Bro, no teacher ever does that because that's such a waste of their time. Like, you have to raise your hand. Can I get a tissue, miss? Like, that's a waste of her time. Like, bro, like, I think you can trust me, like, to see I'm getting a tissue. But, like, what am I going to do in the corner? Like, you know.
3: Yeah.
0: But, like, it's terrifying, bro. Like, I was, like, shocked. I was like, nah. But, like, and the worst part was the first day. Like, bro, you could at least be like, oh, just don't do it again. Like, you know, a little more chill. Like, it's the first day of school. You think he knows, like, your rules?
3: Totally.
0: Maybe she said it, but still, it's the first day. Like, you know, like, it hasn't, like, kicked in. Like, okay, I understand if it's like 2 quarters in, like, okay, like, bro, I'd be like,
3: yeah,
0: like, you know what's gonna happen. That's crazy though. A referral for getting a tissue, like, how
2: that's
0: would you,
2: crazy that's
0: how
2: actually,
0: would you explain that to like the deans, bro? Like, the deans are gonna be like,
2: is the dean chill for y'all?
0: Like, he can be like we have different deans, like, they like, but yeah, like, for that they'd probably be like, what? Like, they probably like be like, oh, like, just don't do it again. Like, they're like, they'll give you like detention, but sometimes they won't. Like, maybe they'll just be nice. Like, some So what happens in our school is if you get referred before lunch, you serve lunch detention. If you get referred after lunch, you serve after school.
2: That's forced.
0: That's not really a force. I think that's actually, like, it makes sense. Like, you know, like.
2: No, like, depending on the situation,
0: it should be. Yeah, sometimes, like, they'll take it away. Like, if it's an unjust one, or, like, if you can explain, like. Like, sometimes you can ask a teacher, like, oh, like, you know, can you just try to ask, like, a new kind of community service or something?
2: Wow.
0: Like, you know, if you have, like, work, like, you can ask, like, oh, can I do community service or something, like, you know, to make it up.
3: What kind of community service?
0: I don't know. Like, I never ask for that. Like, usually, like, I'll just save the detention. Because, like, I don't have nothing to do after school that. Usually, so I'm just like, okay, whatever. Like, it's fine. Yeah. You know what I'm saying? Like, I was like, oh, it's whatever. Like, so what? Mm-hmm. I'll just say, like, but usually, like, I don't know. I've seen a couple people, like, wipe desks down, like, in the dean's office. Mm-hmm. Like, nothing too crazy, you know, like.
2: For, like, an hour worth of community service?
0: Like, 10 minutes. Like, it's
2: 10
0: minutes. Because they're doing service. Like, so, you know, like, they're trying to, like.
2: Yeah, but, like, if y'all are getting a certain amount of hours to graduate, right? Y'all have that?
0: No, we don't have
2: that. Oh, wow. That's. Oh, my God. I have that. I thought almost every school had that. Wow.
0: But, yeah. So, it's, like, that was crazy. I got so scared. The rest of my psych teacher's, like, chill.
3: Cool.
0: Lit teacher, she's. I know, Lang. She's all right. Like. AP bio teacher, she's all right. And then U.S. history one's like, I don't want to say my favorite. It's like I don't really have a favorite. They're all just kind of like meh. Like,
3: yeah. You
0: know, like, they're not like
3: you're still getting to know them.
0: Oh no, nothing's worse than my AP calc teacher. Like, I think she like she's the sister of my old like most hated teacher. Oh, he's not listening.
3: Whoa.
0: Like so, if his name was yeah, but he used to be my pre-calc teacher, AP pre-calc, and I did not like him.
2: And did he sister, like you? Did he like you?
0: I don't know. And I just know I didn't like that. He had, number one, he was just like, it was his first year teaching, so like, he was like a rookie. Like, you know, like, we were his rookie squad. Like, he did not do good.
2: I feel like if you're a first year, wouldn't you be, I feel like most first years, like, are the nicest or, like, the most calm or, like, no, the most flexible.
0: It's because, bro, no one, you think, at, like, this is last period. I want to remind you, this is at a nice.
2: Your class was last, okay.
0: Like, bro, you can, and the thing is, the window's right there, so you can sit the outside world, like, you know, you're just like,
3: you're dreaming to get out there.
0: Like, bro, like, everyone's tired, like, you think people really want to figure out, like, what is the limit of, like, the problem of, like, I don't know, like, of, like, Martha's, like, sandwich, but, like, no, bro, I don't want to figure Martha's pinwheel, like, I don't want to figure out anything that, bro. I'm trying to go home, I'm trying to, like, figure out the length of my bed. And the length of my sleep, bro. Like, come on, bro.
3: Totally.
2: That's a good point.
0: Come on, but like, this is the last. That's why I like his second period. Get it out of the way. And it's right after study hall. So, say, like, I have a test, I can do my last minute study. And
3: that's good.
0: Because like, before last period, like, I still had the same time for study hall. So, like, if I studied, it would, like, not retain. Like, you know, I would retain, like, maybe, like, the main, but it would kind of, like.
2: Y'all are so lucky to have study hall. I actually don't have that.
0: It's so clutch. Like, it's generally, like.
3: You don't have that at your school?
2: But I have recess.
0: So you guys like get to play?
2: Yeah, we actually get to play soccer.
0: We get to go off campus though for lunch though.
2: We also have that.
0: But it's for upperclassmen only, right?
2: No.
0: For everyone.
2: Well, everybody except freshmen. Yeah. Sophomores, juniors,
0: so
2: and
0: you're
2: seniors.
0: A sophomore, right?
2: So I could. Oh, wait, hold on. No, my bad. Only seniors can go out on some days. But if you're an athlete for whatever grade, I think even freshmen, you can go out to lunch.
3: If you're an athlete,
2: are you on the soccer for some days.
0: Did you guys already have soccer trials?
2: Yeah, and already.
0: If you guys play, what's it called? Excel, I might show up, bro. Are you on?
2: Yeah, JV. Yeah,
0: you on JV?
2: Yo, swing.
0: Yo, chill, bro. You gotta be on the varsity team. I thought you were nasty like that, bro.
2: I'm swing, bro. You never know, bro. Someone might get injured. You never know. Hey, hear me out.
0: Damn, bro. He put you to junior varsity already. But I've been varsity baseball.
2: Nah, bro. I'm a sophomore. Bro, junior year, bro, I'm gonna be varsity. Senior year, I'm gonna be varsity. Yeah. But, bro, it's like.
0: Yo, varsity water. I'm playing, bro. I love
2: varsity had good players. Like, it was a good competition. I'm happy because, like, I feel like they got a good, like, chance to win it all. So.
0: I've been in varsity baseball 4 years, bro. Unless I don't get accepted this, bro, I highly doubt it, bro.
2: Unlike, bro, I swear all seniors, like, for whatever sport, they automatically, like, get.
0: Obviously, it's like their last year, like, they might as well. Like, it's like, it's very low risk. And that's like you, like, literally, like, do nothing at the tryouts.
2: Or absolutely, yeah.
0: When I tried it for basketball, like, bro, like, I chucked up, like, a half court shot and, like, bricked it. Like, if I was, like, bricking layups, like, they'd probably be like,
2: Yeah, that makes sense.
0: But if I like make like a couple of threes, they'll be like, okay, we got you on the bench, bro. Like, so you can get something, bro.
2: Yeah, that makes sense.
0: Mm-hmm. But anyways, we've been together for so long. But yeah, number one rule is just hope you get to senior, bro. Just pray. These next 2 years, bro.
2: I've heard so many juniors saying, oh my god, the start of the year has been absolutely horrible. They've been saying, it's so much work. It's so much work. Especially with this soccer. Like, bro, coach, like, let me go home.
0: Like, bro, the thing is, like, I'm telling you, like, here's how I describe high school, right? Like, ninth grade essentially feels like eighth grade junior. Like, it was easy, right?
2: Yeah, that, yeah, I agree.
0: Sophomore year, it's going to feel like the first, like, real, like, high school year. You're going to be like, oh,
2: yeah.
0: Shit.
2: Yeah, I actually.
0: You're going to be, like, hit. Like, you're going to be, like, you probably have your first APs, right? Like, or, like.
2: I actually don't have any APs. Honors classes. Like, well, yeah, I have honors, yeah, but.
0: Did you have honor classes last year or no?
2: Yeah.
0: Okay, so I don't
2: Algebra
0: know.
2: 1 but, honors, and now I'm in Algebra 2.
0: Honors. So, yeah. Well, but yeah. You're going to be honors. Like, you're going to be like, oh, shit. Like, this is kind of bad. Like, you're going to realize, like, the work is getting worse and worse.
3: Junior year was for me, like, and by junior's far the worst the because hardest.
0: You got, like, all the. You have your most, like, APs and honors, SATs, like, you know, like, your first time, like, JV, varsity sports, probably. Like,
3: yeah.
0: And then senior year, like, you're chilling. Like, you know, really, it's lock in for, like, 2.5 quarters. And then the rest of it is, like, you're already in college. Yeah. Like, you know, just keep up, like, decent grades.
3: You just gotta lock in at the beginning. Yeah. Alex, you're probably, like, working on college apps, right?
0: Yeah.
3: Wait, Alex,
2: I have a question.
0: Huh?
2: You write an essay, obviously, yeah. To go to a college. Yeah. Do you have to write a unique essay for each college, or do you just write a
0: Depends.
2: So
0: you write a common one. You write a common app essay, which is, like, usually one of the topics, like...
2: About you, or
0: it's about just different ones. Like you can choose. Okay. Like you'll see when you get next year, you'll probably see. Like they'll start like introduce. Because over the summer, the juniors do it. Like, so I'm gonna start. I actually haven't done a draft, but I'm gonna do it soon.
2: Oh boy!
0: I already had the ideas. Like so yeah, you'll see. Like it's not like it's just really like an essay about different topics, but the topics aren't like you know like. Tell me why I'm like.
2: Yeah, they're Washington. Simple. Yeah, I like that. That's
0: evidence based. Like, it's not like the normal.
2: Okay.
0: Like, it's like, it's your personal essay. Like, you know.
2: Yeah.
0: Like, then I ask you to, like, write, like, oh, when was, like.
2: Like, no quotes, like, no citing, none of that.
0: The time you're quoting is, like, if it's, like, your voice. I don't know. If it's, okay. Like, the first time I played soccer is because my dad said, go play soccer.
2: Yeah, okay.
0: Then, like, you would have to probably put that in, like, quotes. Because, like, it's your father, like, you know.
2: Mm.
0: Anyways. Hey, I think that's enough. Sure. We have for like a nice, calm, like 20 minutes now. But yeah. Next up, we got Big Brother by Kanye. We got Moon in the Stars by Pretty Fun, who will also be at Ken Carson's concert. And then we have Right Now by Playboi Carti and Pierre Vaughn. So stay tuned. We'll be back. We got a couple PSA and some promos. So we'll be back soon.

iceberg and yell out. Yeah, that's what we'll yell out, yell out. You know the name, do I gotta spell out or tell about? J-A-Y, and yay so shy, man, he won't even step to his idol to say it.

0: Summer's here and so is Boston After Dark. Events for teens will take place during BTS summer recess on Fridays between 5 p.m. and 9 p.m. from June until the end of August. 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

Hello, hello, we are back. What you just heard was Right Now by Playboi Carti and Pierre Bond. Before that was Moon the Stars by Pretty Fun. And before that was Big Brother by Kanye West. Little fun fact about Pretty Fun, he'll be at Cardi's, not Cardi, excuse me, Ken's as one of his openers. He'll be one of the openers.

0: over, like it really feels like fall is here.
1: Actually,
0: or like,
1: is.
2: I don't think it feels like
0: it's
2: fall.
0: Still hot
2: no,
0: out.
2: It doesn't feel like fall yet.
1: If, it don't feel
2: it
1: like
2: feels
1: fall
2: like
1: yet.
2: Fall, okay, fall for me, right? There's to it. So in the summer, it's hot in the morning and the night. Like right now, if this is fall right now, you would have to be wearing a sweater. Like I can go outside totally. Right now. And the thing is, okay, in the fall, you can wear, you can maybe go in a shirt for like 30 minutes and then you'll be like a little like, okay, this is a little chilly. Like,
0: yeah.
2: You know?
0: Yeah.
2: Like you can tell it's starting to get there. Like, you know, it's not like where you like, bro, like you're outside and like you're like, whew, you can't breathe.
0: Yeah.
2: That was like prime. Like I think September is where it starts to cool down. I think once it hits like September, like 20s, then like it's time to pull out the sweaters in the night. Like, you know,
0: totally.
2: I think now like I can go out like, unless it's like pitch blackout. Like yesterday I went out to the store and like, tank top and shorts and slides, I was totally fine. Like,
0: yeah, it's summer. It's
2: like,
0: still,
2: you know,
0: summer.
2: Like, and I was not, it wasn't cold. Like, I think once you, like, know, and it's like, okay, like, I can't even go out, like, in the night without, like, a sweater.
0: Yeah.
2: For, like, at least a long period of time. Like, if you're going to, like, the store, like me, like, it's 5 minutes away, like, I can go out there. Like, you know, like, I might come in the house, like, a little chilly, but I'll be fine. Like, you know?
0: Totally. Yeah.
2: But, like, you know, it's like where you can't stay out there for, like, 45 minutes without, like, being, like, okay, this is a little cold.
0: Yeah.
2: That's when fall starts. I say, like, September to October. And that's when it's like, that's like front. And then November, once it hits November, I think we know where that leads to.
0: That will lead to the winter time.
2: That is the lead to the...
0: Sometimes, though, like in the summer, I get excited for winter.
1: I do. I really do.
2: But then
1: the
2: winter hits, and then you're excited for the summer.
0: Totally. Yeah.
1: That is the first, like, break for school, winter break.
2: No, Thanksgiving break.
1: Oh, wait, you're right.
2: Well, no,
1: bad.
0: But it's so
2: don't
0: short.
2: We, don't we get one?
1: Well, Labor Day, but that's like one day.
2: I swear, but is it Christmas the first major?
1: Yeah. The well, Thanksgiving is like a little shorter, but
2: I'm saying like a week. I swear we get one before that. Okay. This month we get. Do we not get September? No, we don't get.
1: No,
2: September.
1: We don't get nothing for September.
0: There's
1: no,
0: some holidays in October, like Indigenous Peoples Day.
2: Yeah, you get a day off. I'm
1: we
2: trying
1: do?
2: To think like a week break. Yeah, I guess Thanksgiving is the closest. Is the most like is the longest break we get because the other days is like one day.
1: Yeah.
2: So yeah, like. I guess it is the first major because then you have to go to school January and then you get February break, right?
1: Yo, thank
0: and
1: God for
0: April
1: February
0: break.
1: Yo, thank
0: don't
1: God.
0: You, don't
1: oh
0: you
1: my
0: think
1: God.
0: It's really strange that there's nothing like between August and December, really? But then in the spring, you get two separate 1 week breaks.
2: No, I think we should get like one here. Like, I think like okay,
0: you should get like 1 week
2: like,
0: in, like
2: guess,
0: end
2: okay,
0: of October.
2: Okay, it's because their schedule is weird, you know, compared to other schools. Like most schools like start like September, so you know, like they usually like a month is like. You know, your brains are still going, like, and you start, like, usually, like, you'll start, like, on September 8th, so, like, you know, there's only, like, what? So, you really only have 22 days of school, which seems like a lot, but it's not really. So, like, for us, though, we should get one. Like, I think the charter schools, we should get one within, like, late September, you know? Because then October, you get, like, actually, October, I think, when's Halloween? A Friday? Is it Saturday this year?
1: I think it is a week, like, the next day, it is a weekend. So,
2: it's a week. So it's a, I think it's a. Let me check right now.
1: It might be a Saturday. I'm not gonna lie. I think I checked a few days ago.
2: Check right now.
0: Wow, you guys are already checking when Halloween is?
1: Yes, we're still doing Halloween. I don't care if we're seniors or sophomores. We're still doing Halloween.
2: Yeah, I don't like. I'm not gonna. I'm like, okay. Not
0: gonna
2: lie though.
0: What are you gonna wear this year?
2: Oh, I'm gonna wear the same thing I've been wearing for a minute. Unless I get a new one, but I'm gonna wear Michael. From now, I'm gonna be Michael Myers again, bro. I'm the Michael Myers of Beacon Hill, bro. Like, I'm the only one there. Salem got like 20 of them. I'm the only one in Beacon Hill. Like, you know, people actually be taking pictures with me.
0: That's funny.
2: Like, I'm internet famous. You might
0: is that
2: not
0: your
2: know.
0: Go-to spot, Beacon Hill, for Halloween?
2: Yeah, like, all I do is I just go in like doorways. I just stand there. No movement. And people
1: I
2: just
1: guess.
2: Come up to me. And I just like be shaking their hands. Like, I'd be nice. Like, I'd be like going like... Like, you know, not dab. Sometimes I'd be down, like, you know.
0: That's funny.
2: And I put on my boots, so I'm a little taller with my boots. Like, that one time I put on, like Vans, and that did not help. It made me, like, still, like, I was still very short.
0: Yeah.
2: So now I'm, like, probably, like, so I'm, like, 5'9", so with my boots, I'm, like, 5'11". So I'm, like, I looked at his height in the original movie. He's, like, 5'10", 5'11", because he's played by Nick Castle. So I'm, like, almost, I'm, like, basically the height that he would have been in the original. That's the costume, the original.
0: Mm-hmm.
2: Which is the best one. Did you figure out what day Halloween is on?
1: I actually didn't, my bad.
2: Come on, bro.
1: I'm sorry. Okay, I got you. October 30. Oh, it's a Saturday. Yeah, it's a Saturday.
2: Oh, my God.
0: Nice.
2: What a day. Yo, Halloween's going to be devious this year, bro.
1: So, yeah, it's a Saturday. Next day's a Sunday. So, yeah, we can stay up till like, I don't know. We'll solid.
2: You can stay up as long as you want, bro. Next day's Sunday. You get a day off.
1: Hey, you never know.
2: Halloween's going to be lit this year. Anyways.
0: Cool.
2: So yeah, we're running out of time. Not gonna lie. Oh, I guess that was like a minute. So yeah, the summer's already gone, guys. Summer has come and passed.

0: will never last. Wake me up when September ends.
1: Great song. Love that
0: song. Great song. But yeah, hopefully we don't want September ending, because we want to enjoy the last couple of days of summer before.
1: September is like perfect weather. I'm really excited.
0: That's the fall.
1: I want to bike around.
0: Like I said, like later September is like fall.
1: Yeah.
0: I think after the 20th is where it starts to like, you can see the change. Because October is prime fall.
1: Totally.
0: November's like falling off fall.
1: Yeah. All the leaves are falling.
0: Literally. Like,
1: November.
0: Yeah.
1: Like,
0: and then later November is where we start to get into the, you know, holiday cheer, right?
1: Yeah. And my birthday's late November.
0: Yeah. So we're almost there. We're almost in fall. If you like fall, we're almost there, guys, you know?
2: Almost there.
0: We're almost there.
1: You can almost take your ACs out the window.
0: You can almost take ACs and put in some, like, I don't know. You don't even need heaters. Yeah. I guess, like, maybe space heaters if you like that.
1: Yeah.
0: And off the sweaters, you know. Yeah. And Halloween movies can come back, you know.
1: That's right.
0: I know me, I'm going to watch a horror movie every year. Every day for Halloween. That's right.
1: Really?
0: Every day.
1: Are you into horror movies?
0: I am. I need to find a good one to scare me. I haven't been scared recently. The last one that gave me, like, really scared was, Oh, it was called this one. It's a niche one. It's called Undertone. It was pretty creepy.
1: Nice. I can't watch horror movies. I'm too much of a wimp.
0: Yeah, it's okay. Check that one out if you guys like horror movies. Undertone. Very good movie. It's actually about like a podcast who like listens to these weird tapes. And like, if you would trust me, if you watched it, you probably would never want to do radio with us again.
1: Oh no. Okay.
0: I would watch it and be like, oh nah. Because like, I don't want to. I'm not gonna swear for anyone, but if you want to watch it, check it out. It's Undertone. So yeah.
1: Cool.
0: Until then, we'll be back, you know. Speaking of me being a senior, you know, the next song we have is Graduation by Juice WRLD and Benny Blanco. Not that that is 1-800-555-OPM by HXG, which is also known as Homicide Gang. And we'll be back for the outro. I wish you off, but until then, we'll see you soon. Enjoy some great music.

0: Hello, hello. We are back. What you just heard was 1-800-555-OPIUM by ASXD, also known as Homicide Gang. And before that was Graduation by Juice WRLD and Benny Blanco. And like a graduation, it's time to end for a little bit, you know. Oh. One thing ends, but another thing starts. Eh?
1: That was smooth. I like that. That was actually smooth.
0: One thing ends, another thing starts. But yeah, it's 8 p.m. We have to kind of sign off for the night. News, we will not be here next week. It'll probably be a rerun. There will be no live show.
2: That's right.
0: So if you hear our voice, it is not live. It is a rerun. But enjoy it anyways. You know, it could be a random one. We'll see. You never know. It's like a box of chocolates. You know, you could get a good one. You could get one. We'll see. Yeah. Whatever Renee decides on. Well, I don't know. Whatever we plan. And yeah, until then, you know, enjoy the last like couple weeks of summer. You know, we'll be back in September when I would say it's the fall off of summer. Yeah. You know, like we're still in summer, but like it's not like the ones what we want anymore. You're like, you know, it's not that like we're not, don't be expecting, I don't know. Actually, with Boston, all we want to say, don't expect
2: it's
0: anything.
2: It's like the sunset of summer.
0: Yeah, actually, all we want to say, don't expect anything. You know, for all I know, it could be a 90 degrees, bro.
2: That's right.
0: It could be like October, it could be 9 degrees, bro. At this point, bro, with Boston, bro, we got, what, like rain, we got like snow in like August or something. No, what was it? What month did we have it? It was like,
2: I think it was like April. Exactly. And like maybe it even snowed in May once. Yeah.
0: Yeah, we got snow. So I don't know. With Boston, I don't trust anything.
2: That's right.
0: Just expect anything. But until then, we'll see the weather probably get colder, you know. No more. Hopefully, we'll see it get, if we're abiding by the normal laws of physics, it should be around, we should start seeing these 90-degree weather days and start seeing these more normal fall days. So bring out those hoodies and sweaters, pullovers, right. What do you want, and the jeans and sweats, because before you know it, you're going to be a little chilly. But until then, you know, I hope you guys have a great rest of your day, a great rest of your night. We won't see you next week. We'll see you in 2 weeks. So have another great week, you know. Every week we're getting closer to, like, you know, next year, you know. We're already halfway through the year, basically. So
1: yeah.
0: So enjoy the weeks. You know, the weeks are long, but the days are fast, as I always say.
2: True.
0: As the Nunk says. So until then, this is DJ Zanny signing off.
1: El Huguito signing off.
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